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1: Speak, Lord.

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There is no searching of his understanding. He gives power to the weak, and to those who have no might, he increases strength. Even the youths shall faint and be weary, and the young men shall utterly fall. But those who wait on the Lord shall renew their strength. They shall mount up with wings as eagles. They shall run and not be weary. They shall walk and not faint. Teach us, Lord, to wait.

0: But at the end it shall speak and not lie. I guess what we're trying to say tonight, that if the Lord said it, you can count on it, and he'll do just what he said. Come on, El, just like Miles Clark had to say, like the vision. Make it plain. That they may run. Though the fish, is only for a while,
1: 104.5,
0: it shall speak, and not lie. For if the Lord said,
2: you can count on,
0: and he'll do.
2: Just
0: what he said. Any witnesses tonight? Say it again, right?
2: Like
0: make it plain.

Hallelujah. It was only for a while. But at the end it shall speak. At not lie. Come on, choir, let them know that it's the Lord's sake.

0: he'll do just what he said. Oh, come on in and give God a praise as it is. Right, the rhythm tonight.
1: 104.5 FM. Ghana, you are listening to Plan B on your megahertz.
0: The Lord has given you a vision tonight. That's for you. No matter what the devil says, no matter what people say, you know, people will get jealous of you, won't support you. And it seems like whatever the Lord told you to do, it just seems like every door has been closed in your face. Just keep this in mind that if the Lord said it, you can count on that. And he'll do just what he said. So you just shout in the devil's face and say, it is so. Come on,
2: the name of the Lord. He's worthy to be praised.

0: We bless your name tonight, God. You alone are worthy. 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For you are the great King over all the earth.
1: Broadcasting to you live from the Meridian City of Ghana. 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Yedachi.

0: Na time no so ye bra. 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Awo. 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
1: Okay.
0: But just what
1: you are
0: saying. 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Wonni moa. Bibi say, any woman yen she see baby, on between you who send ye, yen pevu ewo baby ni at and then you can na bemu say, ye won't yay mu frame, yay ya, netfe say, only in yay.
1: Hi, I know very well we are unimo.
0: Thank you.
1: Wow.
0: And do be comono. Netfe says, I'll be no minyano. On only nipa, na womano.
1: Okay.
0: When ya. 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
1: ti
0: asem na bem
1: wow eh abusi ye uti ye die ajenkwa no
0: asem na ye den abem e wono ho
1: hallelujah
0: bebia ufi no na bebia ufi no eno na se
1: oh papa
0: o ye wa no do ko free baby, I will fear any deem. To a much any friend in Anna, yes, when Yan and yes, we'll be
1: okay,
0: almost in Kaon, Omro, my fan and Kuni, yes, mouse won't to me, yes, sir. Nafe, Omo, dear, same be Chan and Puan, or also Kegu want to say, where dear, near more kind, dear. Eh, then I'm say, Moonin baby will feed. Na baby will feed ye for home, bay.
1: Okay,
0: when I have one, I'm moonin baby will feed soon with fra. Will be a maniana, a chee, a soft one penny for any ade.
1: You
0: don't perform almost any friend in the mania.
1: Hm,
0: true. Dromo yanum said, I fear so fierce, fierce. What do you bonny, bonny mucra?
1: True.
0: Who cried a bonny mucra, ya woo woo.
1: Jesus.
0: Nipa, ya woo woo, and did them. Ni, and if love will be brain over, as now cried the wedding cry, I'm for mumpo. No more, no more dinner, see.
1: A chanampo. Oh, my God.
0: But what's what you're saying?
1: I'm not going
0: to I can't focus and I saw the Kenny Power won't come.
1: In Patroni.
0: Because the Kenny Power won't come, let us say, wouldn't be beer. Or curse you see out to jar.
1: Okay, I will be worse in Patroni. But oh, yeah.
0: Obano Brenn wants when Yanko Ponji Shimu could do, sir.
1: Wow.
0: And he said, oh, Nina Menama. More na I don't know a page out show in Munyamno. More as our home brassy and so echo from and Pembe Briana, Roman, a soft Roman character soft.
1: Okay,
0: Roman penning for Enna Omucha a sebi and yet they be the two ho. But Joe,
1: I be mother,
0: edit to her no more. Woman soft with ye money at dinner. Can you know an a year abrofono?
1: Okay.
0: And on just and before, and also, then we are near Yahoo Brassy, you
1: know.
0: And Kong could do said the Nabrofona, yet it won't free Italy, Nipoland, and then Europe, no.
1: Okay.
0: Because,
1: well,
0: Oshani Bruni said, we have it now, has some frank rata, dear. But what you say,
1: Muda Hopper.
0: Na my any and so say. Say, and sat the foremost aside, he brought the team.
1: Okay.
0: Not father drew her. Oh, yes, you'll be her close. Oh, father, I'm Patrick's
1: wife.
0: Now, you begin to be who say, Nipata Sanini, you did not shut it him.
1: Okay.
0: And I see a denier, you know. Now, a chinese say, who be in the panning them? Nay, one must say, Papa, what is that? What yet yet the chinum? No, rah. Now for the Nipan also. Yakura, ye Nipan. Now, you're the unsatin and say, now you're the. I won't send a bear and a woman can't attack him because if you bought them,
1: never
0: see the kind ehwie nsuo ye gina so ne ehwie nsuo no wa ne nsuo na ye den e urufi no ansa na ye nyane ba bia so
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1: Okay.
0: But what you say?
1: Papa muda papa.
0: Bebe hu se. Ye to him. Said ye to him. No said enko lang to ani nyina ye na. Sa na moderator no so.
1: Oye.
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0: 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Baby owo no.
1: Okay.
0: The bank ni pa be pa se. Oh, best friend, he said. Are you moderate, Pepper? I can see you're sorry.
1: Yes, I did to myself.
0: As if you be sunny, I don't know. Well, no, general. A bathroom.
1: Okay.
0: At one home.
1: And Patrick.
0: Now, oh, yeah, Presby.
1: Okay.
0: Ah, son, obey moderator. I didn't want him. I didn't want him. Only went to tear.
1: Okay.
0: Only Cassafa.
1: Okay.
0: Only my home brass here.
1: Hallelujah.
0: And Fahon only said you were here.
1: Wow. Eh papa, anope wa chire adio.
0: Enti nyame somo ye ntete ye.
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1: 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I want to be my own so.
0: Thank you.
1: Obaye ahobrasie ni.
0: Etie. Nanka, esese.
1: Mhm.
0: Amen.
1: Amen. Baba, me call Roman school kakra. Na baba, father for no. 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
0: Ko he ma server na. 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
1: Mhm, papa.
0: Wahu.
1: Oh.
0: Because father brain ho ase ya se.
1: Mhm.
0: Oni first born, oni second born.
1: Mhm.
0: Oni yire.
1: Okay.
0: Oni enti. Se won nyi ntum se nipa na atwa ho hye no mo ane. Me mano,
1: mm-hmm.
0: Well,
1: huh.
0: Na, hey.
1: Yeah.
0: And you see, and then you're cutting Jesus, and you're name so.
1: Wow.
0: At the band, and found any DBA promotion, young coupon, and a demma.
1: Amen.
0: And I award your 1 pound to me a year, which is shed you could do.
1: Okay.
0: Why, I estimate you, huh? Aye, ni maybe send an uncle be a home to say, Bibi Sanya.
1: Wow.
0: This is one. Oh, my ye, Bibi, on bet TV so. Now, why I build a kingdom. Now, or qua, when you pay say dinner cheap, when you pay say a dear dear dinner name, and when you pay say now, or no man, why you so soon and who be now my address of
1: Wabing Patuani.
0: That's just what Yes, with a guy, okay, or George chapter 80. Or some of your jam movie when I want some. Now, Connor, then I am up somewhere. All my way with you for 5 years, and when you know, Cresso. So, I can't throw some way for no anyone, okay, if you say, oh, yeah, throw an eh, could you fool you papa?
1: Wow.
0: But that's you know, my son, say, Mumma. Oh, can you?
1: Papa Sani Parnas was shown Comoa. That was
0: not
1: so.
0: Mutti baby now, Charles, or body three by his eh, and come with what child when he bent up by Joe with Chabu Abrabos. And we tell she am rubbed the papa. Yes, we'll throw a machine and call baby as soon as you have a child that she said, and we call baby as he said, over the idea. The great thing of Rose of Rose. Mamma Magana, may me hear on papa, because I'm for custom kiss even a profession, my dear. Many a cuss, I'm an idea. I Nanny a Tibian, and some a man, ye kind sonamon say, I'm poor, a profession man. A can,
1: hallelujah,
0: someone so kind, a sapper. And Mamma Magana. Yeah, if you share with you, no, I can't. John 8:44. Was it quotation? No,
1: yeah,
0: but my boss, one of my use.
1: Hallelujah.
0: I saw for me, I saw for what you chose, Rogina, when Nim fell asleep for any idea. Yes, man, answer so. As somebody about a party for the sun. Something, name you for it got to 4 hours or catch you over.
1: I saw for him, Penny for good.
0: Hey, you got to 4 hours or catch you. I got away. Way.
1: There be papa.
0: Who catch that girl to the other seven years old? That's over there. Who papa was the Adi Krobu crowd dead because of a way. That's all cut through some move from one more cut. Is that true? Waiting up for a band, but your quotation, acramen.
1: Hallelujah.
0: I John 8:44.
1: Wow.
0: But my gun, I can't tell them. John 8:44. I attend to verse, I attend to Nini na aswe 44 na.
1: Okay.
2: Papa me ba.
0: Oh mama. Well, mama butre wo ma to bua se kura na. Watumi e kunu pepepe na waka sa ya chire wo.
1: Hallelujah. 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
0: 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Mhm. Aha. Na mama yes
2: sir. Me pacho John chapter 4.
0: Mhm.
2: Chapter 8 and pacho.
0: Yeah.
2: Amo baby na me kind. Papa. Mhm. Pacho John chapter 4 and John chapter 8.
0: John 8:44.
2: Me pacho you.
0: Mama, what your number no kwa? 8:44. Mhm. Eh? So that number no kwa me quotation.
1: Okay.
2: Yes, sir. That's why you're having a sempa 80. More trees, it's a moon. Edgar 9944. Ah, Papa, I'm back to you. My jam, I'm free in the morning of on Sam. Now, my jam, I'm not going to be a person. I'm not going to be a person. I'm not going to be a person. If you say no crane anymore. So catch through sema. If you know any moon worker, if you saw your true for ne a true
0: age. As I
2: will 45 lady.
0: As I will who hobby.
1: Mm.
0: Who hobby na yes who ka.
1: Mm.
0: And now here one ne one any man worker as I the trouble with two the boomer.
1: The papa try say.
2: Eh?
0: Fabiaba.
1: Hey. But the guys grab a corner.
0: 45, what I'm
2: at 45
0: in there. Then I'm at 43 on Switch. I'm not sure, baby. I'm
2: not
0: sure. I'm not sure. I'm not sure. I'm not sure. I'm not sure. I'm not sure. I'm not sure. I'm not sure. I'm not sure. I'm not sure. I'm not sure. I'm not sure. I'm not sure. I'm not sure. I'm not sure. I'm not sure. I'm not sure. I'm not so ka tro se ma if we no any trim na waka e se o ya tro fo ne akohifo nyina
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3: 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Ye piya.
1: Yes.
3: Shewa nasi.
1: Amen.
3: Umunye du ne tiyaso.
1: Yes.
3: Yare.
1: Oh.
3: Biyara.
1: Jesus.
3: Fi utrisu kwa pimo nasi. 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

0: and I would hear time with Captain Jesus. 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
1: Achadia. 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
0: Oh Jesus. Share Mr. Wada, baby, I will be an outie anyway. 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Na, and there would be for a did you make chat to a war and cocoa as a secron chronos. Biaya, Biaya, who drew one more or Gianna Fahudi Asafo Rade and

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0: nah and the date no f the 19th day of the 7th month 2026 hey 19th July 2026

0: nsie we na ene dwumadie Dr. Amuzu any din a meje so anope ebre na ma ho kwan e ma me di dwumadie ho chia me
1: Captain Jesus Prayer House
0: Pastor Bernard Atnase Ai so fu pani Anania no no Asafu pani Anania Open the cashier na Atnase and cherepo aso MP Ai, and Centronia, what could Dari was Centro Jumamua?

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0: Great Asian.
1: Yes.
0: Great Asian. Oh no, na or CTV, Home TV, Perfect TV, YouTube, Captain Jesus TV. Afe Facebook, Captain Jesus TV. Afe Nsu Sabre, Yalenke Adiyama, Captain Jesus Prayer House. Our Facebook, Ukrona. 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

0: When you're riding to 7884 25 055 788 24 2 5 Abu Papa dance you dear you yeba na ye ni komote waha and that time with Captain Jesus Edifinkoko Jumedi Nefe Tiwe Yeba Wadaruma Tiwe Yeba
1: Jesus time with Captain Jesus na wasungusa utiena my name papa ni unyam for be so mintiana mamineno I drew komo ya kane mumti yon komo dia ni what was home to say
2: patro mo ya pa doctor muzu
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2: oh Captain Jesus dear me ten and can a che
1: okay
2: so start adwuma no nkokko na ebre bi na me tie radio anadwo
1: okay
2: na ekoto eyi na mu so opichi ba ni pichi mo ka se mo afore bi
1: okay
2: sat time for akra me boy afore keto bi o na me risk up anyi bi ho
1: okay
2: na me ba afore no 20 Ghana
1: okay
2: I'm saying for you 20 Ghana there, baby. I'm a queen. Minsanka.
1: Okay. Okay.
2: Kokoji 20,000.
1: What's it?
2: 20,000.
1: 20 cities now, sir.
2: Yes, Mikushia Nipano. West says more. Kaswa. Let me bone pendu a penny case. 20,000.
1: Wow.
2: I'm saying, hey, Captain Jesus. Physical cash.
1: Wow.
2: You're ashamed, Ripum. 200 nose bundle. Now I'm saying, Papa, the Mimfa. That because I penny way power could or this car be my 500 Ghana crown on a problem. Or to make 20,000 mamma. I was shocked.
1: Wow.
2: Through and now Captain Jesus, my son, and now my baby be too quack America or buy an also my visa.
1: Okay.
2: Last year, I saw more beer visa. My home. I feel crying appointment is why a problem. Date here, the quadrivis an appointment date.

0: 5 years.
1: Wow.
0: Me cancer Captain Jesus e kasa. Na me akasa.
1: Wow.
0: Captain Jesus kasa, na me akasa. Captain, ya me deni ya. Captain Jesus,
1: ya me tiasi ampa.
0: Captain Jesus, ya me tiasi. Nti momo ne de. Ansa, e ka o zero peso akra o phone so.
1: Okay.
0: Farmer Captain.
1: Okay.
0: Now I'll be with you, baby. One moon, I deal with you, man, who are captain when I say, the Yamaka. Trump put time wise. To a Yama Visa says, Bronny Banner System, a banner run 10-10 on one situation or Ghana has your problem of visa agents and some on the one say amount of invitation. It also about
1: wow.
0: And then, yeah, nature's after you catch your bonin and your jet.
1: Wow, hallelujah!
0: Full scholarship, you have. You said 12 cut,
1: okay,
0: every month.
1: Wow, school now,
0: school now, call your 20. I mean, from one city, crown, grab with you on one and the NBBR.
1: Wow,
0: ready, Captain Jesus, you're met.
1: Oh, my god,
0: and you are doing about two to be an ready new ammo. The master, I mean, I'm gonna say Ghana for
1: okay.
0: There were deep for papa memo. I'm born here for my from the moon. The Captain Jesus, you're met.
1: What
0: do you want to know? So new ammo.
1: Oh, my god,
0: the master will be. I say, be our betting moment. We ask my making.
1: Okay,
0: when you bring name, Momo, you be.
1: Okay,
0: as you be there, dance your chair, me, the asher, ready.
1: Hallelujah,
0: amen.
1: Wow,
0: amen.
1: I was young, come on, I hear you, come on, FNA, amen. What is in your corner? I know what it is. Papa, Ghana, would you for you, my church? Senate
0: here. The church here, so you're perfect. Captain Jesus in church here, perfect. On hinta. No credit down, Obekatro.
1: Okay.
0: So po, umpo. Obekan, no crew, macho.
1: Okay.
0: Now, so for now, Okona, sorry, I was through, say, O preachy, no crayon, I'll be our maybe. And as O preachy, no crayon, as collection, be our own to.
1: Okay.
0: Captain Jesus, no crayon, or the better the other.
1: Hallelujah.
0: Now, Tien and no creation, I'll find out quite as well. No man, I'll be the abo and a real ye. Captain Jesus, the church, there. We're number one.
1: We're number one.
0: No, number one.
1: Wow. Papa, me do see.
0: Yo.
1: Ubu, didn't you remember how one?
0: Debbie, your friend said to Osanto.
1: Said Osanto?
0: Yes.
1: Now, who is he?
0: Well, 58.
1: Okay. Wow.
0: Cut 2 years, many 60 years.
1: 60 years.
0: Yes.
1: Who's so fit?
0: Then I'm here.
1: Wow.
0: Then I'm here.
1: It is so different. Jim, I share Ghana, Hong Kong. What I roma, better than a church, my for Ghana.
0: Before I share Ghana, Hong Kong. And your first time would do for Asha and Koma. Ember Muni.
1: Okay.
0: And come be Brioha, Martin, so all kind, Asha and Koma, and Super Tall, we be see. Even make us ever bought, yeah, but Twaba.
1: Okay.
0: O di fo ka se ma na na do I am PP in hawo mu. 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
1: Okay.
0: E be mu perfect.
1: Hallelujah.
0: O di fo nkom se de nti obeka se mbi wo ha. Masa na inipa kra.
1: Wow. Baby, I will be an out time with Captain Jesus. Be our sub and one. O bon some day, ya bon some bon some bon some bon some bon some bon some bon some na. And one wanna eh. Baby, I will be an out and you know. Tiwe kahweba.

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Me Baba scholarship now when you know me son send me bano and I'm a pama de any be soon or call you ain't he or now more deep for no more same so I'll call you ain't no best man a scholarship.

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0: I'm a see shallow. 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And G, 10 terminal, Mammy, call Studio B. Now, many missing your mind. And Cherepoazo MP. MP, I am to Nuswaba. I am not the constituency, one of the Antunuswaba. They be at our MP. Mammy, call and Jamie, we are. 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
0: That's right.
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1: 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Last minute, ade.
0: No, we be beer, but to who beer?
1: And yet, be bring us sanity. My foot run up and say, and yes, half only be.
0: Okay.
1: Then, can I say, oh, train our last minute in November? Maybe I'll never know the phone call.
0: No,
1: and then I will give you my dinner on cocoa. No, born by a year, and then
0: 9, 4 days.
1: 4 days.
0: But
1: you never see, you see, I see. And in train, my ain't come on, son, like I said, me, who yanka.
0: Okay.
1: Nyamin shirao.
0: Amen.
1: Say what you tum. Say baba.
0: That's right.
1: Nakamani baji. Say me no bishia. Nano pay. 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Captain Jesus prayer house.
0: Hallelujah.
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0: Medi kaya. 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Especially about time for the bonnie and then what dear. Mammy Missa MP Kakra. 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
1: I'm it ye.
0: Utie ya pa.
1: Utie pa.
0: And I mean him say uo baby can ever home.
1: Yo.
0: Nemo mono nyan besin bis and say. Visa no adena uko jena a bouncy a moon first canema.
1: Oh sir. What shall to
0: that? Maybe a trim.
1: So, and your bonnet should not be so.
0: Oh, my man, dear, look.
1: So, what shall to that?
0: I.
1: What shall look to Nuna a bar? Musica would be the triano. Mohon, had no adrenal. As I say, 200 and baby become one
0: month.
1: You could travel to 5 cities here.
0: Okay.
1: Obedi 10 million.
0: Okay. Okay.
1: Now. Sa monsoa on timi nko se
0: bi ko jimi si dan
1: me
0: try
1: lo to na me try na mo ti sika me di try me ba me
0: di okay
1: what I say
0: sana
1: e di visa no sanity e ni ntina ya na enko go tufu se sa agent for no tenye ye na o do ko fa ba bia musika na shi ahye
0: okay
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1: Yame, or Yadi, and why I didn't know. Say your papa, say your bonny Yamia, why,
0: okay.
1: And I think Yamakasu obeya, and found only the Nipa Becca, emfa nyame se obeye no
0: obeye papa na dance die ni nti na mebi sa o sa
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1: pe visa ya feeling no ya refuse no
0: e kan obi etemika obi a
1: etemika obi a obi so timi nya favor no even interview kura o nko bi
0: okay
1: and we a favor no na locate ya brand tie no and if I want to do it,
0: oh,
1: or say, or could do one more night, Muya then, or through before,
0: okay.
1: No, I just so, Yami do any, and is in Yami do any more, and then I can see dear.
0: MP, Papa saw Tehodi, I feel,
1: Bahuza or Kankasabi. How long that mapers and me a correction, Kakra?
0: Okay.
1: Or says the Kazero Peswa, Zero Peswa, Yens and Zero Peswa.
0: Ah, said Mumu, no,
1: say the Kazero Peswa, Krasen.
0: Say, oh, Mumu send your own kind of
1: Zero Peswa, ain't ye?
0: Oh, okay.
1: Hey, brother, here, maybe I'm a catcher, sir. Captain Jesus Mumu. If you are singing now,
0: okay.
1: Bank rich, bien one more.
0: A sustain,
1: and then no, a bank. Yes, a sustain, and then
0: okay. Bank rich,
1: bien ho. But just imagine, sir, Obi send 200 Ghana cedis. Now mistakenly, walk about 2,000.
0: Okay.
1: Now four transits. You're trying to say.
0: As I'm sending
1: four transits. You're trying to say. Now in your name, I'm sad. So.
0: Okay.
1: I be sharing name with four transits.
0: Four transits. Now MP can air cow.
1: Air car.
0: Intinu say be a
1: four.
0: Four no more brand nibi.
1: The four transits are making. Air car sprint and miyakuma.
0: Nukre.
1: You turn the same. But the 20 million. I go just sprint. Sa kaya air car.
0: So simple as ABC.
1: Mr. Henry Kwabi will be a mechiao.
0: Hallelujah.
1: Oh. Mumu no. The number no. Angi anu obi urafi.
0: Okay.
1: 055.
0: 0558
1: 7824 2425
0: If I show
1: be,
0: baby, I
1: will be ano, but more than so do,
0: be
1: if
0: you say
1: MP near Econo, and
0: one
1: and on a eba, and no dear Bansua, and the Mohomo Honeba.
0: Okay. As I'm not here, Tiny Nano,
1: and I ran to any Giana or Sino, Nibani who I didn't hear the mano. And yet, easy, sir. Oh, quite apply American visa.
0: At
1: that time, no, so no.
0: On my penny,
1: I got that. Catechino, what you want to say? If you woman who cry up, you're back from my mother.
0: No, I woke.
1: But who are woke or no? You see, this is an amount.
0: Okay.
1: Your amount 5 years.
0: Annie.
1: My kind is, sir. I'm going to go to America.
0: Okay.
1: Na entensi se o ko America fufu onko hoda onko ne ama 5 years yes.
0: Okay
1: you need card amount 6 months
0: oh okay
1: ko mo ba na oye bia bia ne apegi mama 1 year na 1 and a half years o ko na se wudi nokra na oba ansa na bia de 5 years ne de amount
0: ti 5 years
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0: he mpeni 40 ni ya oka no
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0: enye diplomatic ni ade
1: ye se obedi no kre de ema 6 months 6 months na so no waba
0: okay
1: wo kwa yet me a double
0: number. But Pleco Pesa did it,
1: and your common
0: ready to me.
1: And you two mean Nakasa.
0: I'll be an air down the fortune I say, chat to Uncle Coco.
1: And the moment when I made a maker.
0: What the hell now would you know?
1: Moment where I pet.
0: Yeah, I'll be.
1: Oh, yeah. Oh,
0: and you're ready and soon.
1: Bianca. Moment pet.
0: So, baby, you so
1: see, I can. Before 8 years.
0: Okay.
1: What's your wow? And I said, what would you?
0: Okay.
1: And you know, oh, we are behu.
0: Okay.
1: For the transfer of a boogie.
0: Wow.
1: And I'll pay a company by you, sir. Answer no before transfer, and I said, what status or Casano? Then can you put better set 300 a year?
0: I know the MP, I can bear rather for pa.
1: The account of Humabiano, a branch and the zero personal crowd.
0: I
1: zero
0: personal. Oh,
1: me, I said, young canoe. Me, the mimic
0: one person,
1: Utete Ghana.
0: Oh, okay.
1: Sister Ghana,
0: about
1: 100 Ghana idea. Would you hear no answer?
0: Wow.
1: And sana de odi for their two my year you know be ye binu say
0: wadwuma ne ade ye bi ma wadwuma ne ade
1: enye chinye
0: oh my god
1: na mpenefo kasa bi say obi a wa we kotose no so kasa obi kura ye nyina chinye
0: okay Okay. What are we are quarters?
1: Cotton a chino.
0: Okay.
1: Look, crown a pet.
0: Okay. And a calabash.
1: And San Ocano. And San Azadi, a century.
0: And Omochinus said.
1: And you got to chinis.
0: Until you are real
1: to Saint Pen. Castle Bell cry and you're a chin.
0: Oh, my goodness.
1: Prophet, you must have a making.
0: Okay.
1: We and ya the fufro. 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
1: yeah
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0: a ngoko asasi
1: su ha ya
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1: that's true that no Yamen nam so bibi kwa mana mana kupi o Canada.
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1: 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And I do a butu croak or num coco.
0: Ah, I quite didn't any.
1: Nippon Waton,
0: Yen Yanana,
1: much much no mean.
0: Ha,
1: now on num coco.
0: Oh, my God.
1: And see, can I let you?
0: Okay.
1: No, Bobuko said, Mugura on top. But I know, unum cocona, a sire.
0: Amen. Abby, I know what
1: I say, Onsa, now, Papa na se, wati no anse de nsuo. 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
0: Se would
1: we give for na command nsuo.
0: Where
1: I say nsuo ne to. Na o ma na jai.
0: Okay.
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0: Ren ba
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0: Oh my goodness. MP,
1: meet me a 15 pet.
0: Nyamia, you.
1: I be on the baby, I met my date. It's a mirror if you meet your
0: mother. It's so accurate.
1: I'll check it. Oh,
0: you
1: two
0: will be up a pepper.
1: But as I said before, you can watch
0: something. Oh, my goodness.
1: And now turns out from Coco
0: and Coco
1: and Prima
0: Home,
1: and you watch here
0: be
1: with a woody cow and say, who is him
0: to be Simon?
1: I'm not doing Coca as I'm a cock up to Jesus.
0: Moasim, yet.
1: And for Bianca, one will be on that doubt.
0: Mammy, O'Quahin,
1: Captain Jesus.
0: My papa will be see where
1: you're Captain Jesus.
0: Hallelujah.
1: And no, Casano, a yin was you.
0: Okay.
1: Captain Jesus, you know,
0: a yin,
1: a si.
0: Wow.
1: Sabi, you say, crocotree, Nanya crocosia, but with it, one quack was in it. India make a son say,
0: okay,
1: Hano, not a woody did that.
0: Okay.
1: Now, so Captain Jesus, no, I'm a frat.
0: Okay.
1: And you go koha.
0: You
1: were stationed, and Casawa.
0: I won't go
1: groom. Okay, Jesus.
0: Wow. Would
1: you see for my Tazi driver beginning to be an Pragan the anime in 2-4?
0: Okay,
1: Pragan the knee highways with the anime.
0: Almost on a no wolf.
1: On your phone agent, and Quanis Chicano and set.
0: Okay.
1: But daughter,
0: and
1: Quanis Cannon set.
0: Okay.
1: The difference near one city.
0: Okay.
1: That's the 4 cities.
0: And I tried to get 3 cities.
1: And I'm quite on a make once a year. She can't go to
0: one
1: hour. And
0: I'm going
1: to go to the other. I can tell me, cook up
0: to Jesus. 4 cities.
1: So, who feels there? If you're an auntie who are dear mom, now, untimin auntie, and you pass on for grammar, or do 20 cities, I am normal.
0: Oh, okay. Okay.
1: But what must
0: Muda Hopper?
1: Maybe a Tazi Dava.
0: Okay.
1: This is a woof of you, Krum, or the neighbor. Now say, oh, but your family cock up Jesus. I'm sorry if you are. Yeah, in Canoma, Fanny, 16 cities.
0: But
1: not you, 20 cities.
0: Yeah, no,
1: I will remember.
0: Okay.
1: No, I'll be sure. Sorry if you are able to
0: call Mudaho. Mudaho.
1: Now, who's your new session? A very double fare.
0: Oh, okay.
1: And Michima, what you said, long as you be as you. I wish you for Prophet Isaac of Pussy in the
0: United States. Oh, my goodness. I want to
1: Dear Oyaninti, oh, Bananasia, oh,
0: amen.
1: Se wo ba ne nase a.
0: Unu
1: ho.
0: Ano de no kure pa.
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0: Oh okay. Ah ye camp has him na okay.
1: Na odi ne fo ma me se me friend ba ma no. 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Abere wa se.
0: Okay.
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0: Oh, be ngo wa.
1: Me se me, wa mte wiya. In Padazi Groom.
0: And no dear M wow.
1: Padazi Groom.
0: Ferry.
1: Men and now fast anti Tim.
0: Ferry.
1: And you want fast anti Tim.
0: And no dear.
1: And to me, Jamaica piano.
0: Okay.
1: Say, but to me, I will boot it. I will do for you by commanding you.
0: Manato.
1: A manato.
0: I say, in soon men to be you.
1: Not in shoe a toba. No, say,
0: you didn't have
1: a mamma. As we are making October 2016.
0: Okay.
1: October ending. Mm. Last Friday of October. It's Sunday.
0: Was
1: near a year Saturday. Mm-hmm. Sunday now, yeah, because he will be a year no crack run. I want to make us as anti chimpanzee, Nazi crew.
0: Okay,
1: performance, American.
0: American, okay.
1: Wow. When we are sentient, I want to hear what you want, and so crew.
0: Life,
1: who do pretend to crew? Focus, robots of a beer or tires of one war.
0: Yeah.
1: Park it, and a school that's in a park for Sunday.
0: That's right. That's right.
1: Saturday, no, Sunday, engineer, and your boss.
0: Okay, Kinati.
1: Nuts and an pretty machine. And a pass will look at you and say, Nuts, sitting in young cova
0: and your man of
1: speakers to celebrate in
0: Sun Toa.
1: Prophet Massamunya and Sun and Duha. Munya and Sun and Duha. Duha, and yes, be a tow by Chichiru.
0: Yes, I have been.
1: Then I have a chimney as a son that is here.
0: Oh, my God. The
1: park in Dafaha, the park in Dafaha. And Sun to a park in our mobile suborn. Never be a Indian Sun Toa.
0: Hi, MP.
1: Ha, I will be at
0: your mother. Mammy, be at your
1: mother. I didn't see what pretends of room.
0: I'm penny for you now. Sabria will mean no casano pass or no room for tea.
1: A joqua for
0: pass or no room more. And who is
1: that? Mammy Chan and I, you come here.
0: Oh, okay.
1: Pretends I continue.
0: Oh, okay.
1: Now, or did into my power, Captain Jesus.
0: Oh, be very busy. Giano Pensi, no, as in the
1: same. Send another you come in, and I'm going to send me kind of groom at him to my kind of only continue. And a hollow do for prayers. I'm on my dear.
0: And then you see on Ranagas and Anabra Boom.
1: I know the Yanan and Becan Sia.
0: Hey!
1: Yanan and Becan
0: Odi for Sir Brazisia.
1: And
0: we are Opaki Wukawa. See,
1: and I may say, Senyamini Panicasa,
0: God,
1: Yaminia Jumaye. 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
1: sabra no wan ya mi di fo na
0: amfra
1: no
0: na mp
1: e du bebu se ye den ena sa di ne si ye
0: oh my god
1: eh
0: mp
1: brother you were default, maybe come be as a default. No, yeah, you should wear the beside 24.
0: Okay,
1: I said 24, but I am not correct. Mint me drank as I 24
0: for any ho, okay.
1: Nemum answer at 24, but none of credit for.
0: And no dear, as a
1: good default mubaco, and I made a minute no command on a
0: pen. Oh, hallelujah.
1: So many, no, what to Gidia Namo, and come off you should default yet you
0: cry.
1: Oh, how no, and found in fear.
0: Oh.
1: Ever one in a do eddy. Eh? I never found a so. No, I shall.
0: Amen.
1: Yes, sir. And on that, because I never am coming to the issue. So, Bible, Monsi,
0: I
1: hate your panel.
0: And Bazar,
1: and look how fine you are. You think them in Cabana, Macay.
0: You only have 25.
1: Now, yes, you swing. Now, I swear about swing.
0: Okay.
1: You know, you and they will UK. So, you hear me, Manache.
0: I
1: swear about Kojon Mafu swing. I didn't know swing.
0: Okay.
1: Because na odi fo ya sware ofia ya na odi fo no ka che ne se abamu a ni ticha a che ne se on furu twetwa dua na dua na ibuba nchensin so nti won ko twetwa na nfiri nchensin no se de ba ya mesen 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was soon so to bono.
0: Okay.
1: In soon soon when I.
0: In soon when I.
1: In soon when I got to be a God. Who's in soon when I come from? Or say, in the Jesus and so bono. I know catching what you say, Quadjo. Fakorano could see a reanimation show and shadow.
0: Fakorano could
1: as every way. If you have a friend, say an answer some.
0: Okay.
1: But I didn't answer some.
0: There be who call YouTube says, I want some videos in your now. I want Captain Jesus TV. Captain Jesus TV. I want you to say, say, say, no, who call hobby, I know I subscribe. Yes, Ramu.
1: That's right.
0: I know the Amon Yahoo had the mom got a 100 phone.
1: And then I saw about Pushy, which channel?
0: Edicusi.
1: Hey,
0: how are you talking?
1: Oh, Consima. You who are saying, you should not take a horn and make us a million of a
0: sweet. Because
1: I didn't see just I a bruna genuinely
0: as yes, and then the Nina, we are born so free in Eba.
1: What I say,
0: hey,
1: Hayano, catch us, my men, but you know, I have some Minamiano. Minamiano, Papa,
0: I was here, where do you become?
1: And the Jamaican is a woman who knew who
0: from Macrack or Cabeca.
1: The 70 year Cabe 50, this is as my career, my Catherine and Rambo.
0: I
1: my competence, my cousin, nobody can make a way account. And you should command. I am commando. Can it, you know? Ilia no homono.
0: Okay.
1: Elijah no homono. If you know, Prophet Dimas, who proved
0: the same thing. It's my baby friend of Elijah Elisha.
1: Who proved you? I said, we are making any answer. Some. Nah, or see, be any will be my fable friend and a back.
0: Okay.
1: As a bus is only two hours to be. Tatam Luna and Sawa, a guabo friend, Nabobia, see her.
0: Perkissing.
1: Amana and Sawano, I say a full meet is about you, say.
0: Okay.
1: As I want to me, and you know,
0: I tell three.
1: I
0: oh my God,
1: your friends are chronic disease. No,
0: I can't.
1: You come now, someone did 13 years because Satan now would be for Eka Sakarano, so a corona did 50 years. But I never miss 1 year. No one knew him, sir.
0: Wow,
1: 2 to 3 months is 12 years. No, and someone a fool.
0: I'm
1: not for say, and sure, but talk, and sure, I'm Uncle Sobi. And the mammy, you know, and mammy, you know, the big corona. And I remember, say, would you for the same Roberto?
0: The
1: Zoom and the Shannon was a tower who's up with you for Nakasa.
0: Okay. Oh my God.
1: A month for the Adansi.
0: Happy.
1: True Adansi, then I'll do for the same show as Efrasias on
0: Munkoso be man. Na Nipa was for them holding our nafe.
1: I don't know. Pastor Jarry, I would Jarry soon as a pastor who called you to
0: me.
1: The picture and that's the pastor picture and that's as you know.
0: Hi.
1: Could you to
0: oh my God!
1: And the Anyanu guy, me kada biya se, me metra ha me ha ha me ni me kasa munchiro.
0: MP Anyanu di M5 here
1: me. 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
0: Yampa.
1: 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Me si sabi ni machum.
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0: okay
1: onkasakeke nano yusha se na wakase wudingo maasi asu mekase 2016 was say on my name
0: okay.
1: I didn't know. Mo be fresh about this. And I said about my baba.
0: Ampa.
1: Sabo shina yira na mi ya papa papa.
0: Oh, due to machine say you said. Oh my God.
1: Na yenhwe after 2016 election. Na na do ne be win here. Ye nyina ye hudi si on my name.
0: Ampa.
1: Prophet let na hakaye. Che, this is a banana ho chire ne ba. Mama fresh aban ya obeba. And I said ban otis.
0: Okay.
1: Then time president of this is here, John Mahama, and I president of Ghana. 2016.
0: Okay.
1: Sound commission by. I'm by a coach of Abano. About this, I'm by.
0: Okay.
1: You know who this year?
0: Ampa.
1: I feel baby a chill. Yeah, you be a chill. I don't come home. And I provide you my good yakra.
0: Okay. Okay. So I'm going to call back or some kakra.
1: I don't come home. And I provide you my good domipula. Because 2019 you started domipula to a human. I'm going to start here.
0: Okay. Okay.
1: Babi kofia niye jiwe biya mchiano.
0: Hallelujah. Ah, papa police.
1: Aha, policeman, officer. 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
0: That's right.
1: And the truth that, you know, ana COVID-19, eba asimo wo biya mkuba biya bibu.
0: Okay.
1: Ano kahubi, ana profedima, eko kaa. Nina yes, and commissar was share, but what can say? I bet me I shall come and come about your fans, or Bashamana, about Casaman Fanus.
0: So no any more.
1: Oba can say, and chair crow, and chair crow, no war, Sashaman up with them back.
0: Okay.
1: I know commandy or can show what I'm seeing, show me Tom and from a neighbor. Nanu ya, I can. Or what I will say, I will have for you with ye. I'm from under the boom.
0: Nti ya nkwam sene dia ba na mmo no ani mu
1: abaka no
0: okay okay
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1: aja se enti Yamene no was adien.
0: And I said, I'll pay well, be
1: a young yamen was adien.
0: And I'll pay well,
1: a young girl is a link. I say, me trauma, and a pen of my hint to say, what a man hinting.
0: Oh, my God.
1: And a pen of my hint to say, in should be baby tramaco. And I said, there be the same, you know, you are ha. Tabana Patana Wabo, you are here.
0: I won't go missing house.
1: Missing house, and you are
0: say, oh, my God.
1: You no masani bizanze so se mi twoma me maka kra kra so fo na grada aji so
0: gra
1: sade na na so fire no me se ba bia na to bia nya mi shano
0: uti ya obega se mo mo nim editing no obega se
1: editing sam
0: agra
1: na so na aji so
0: na so fo ado that time no mi na mi ni o
1: eho eho na papa to sanu we ma woni say yesu
0: ya kai tete mi o maka kra kra mo na
1: Yes,
0: you don't
1: Prophet Matthew had we. But when you say yes, you
0: don't want
1: yes, you don't want to be. If you say, one okay, Yamieti, why just so? Is your one, I say, so
0: when
1: Miss Casimir, I'm 50.
0: What do you hear? What do you hear?
1: I okay,
0: but I see you're quite at a sabbath, come you know,
1: I had a sabbath, I mean to mean kind.
0: Ayaresa.
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0: Jesus.
1: Now they are not going to football.
0: Hmm.
1: They can't go to your man in Memania. We are
0: in Pennsylvania.
1: And a prophet, you might be born. I made a report by the papa, the Albany.
0: Hmm.
1: No, so for so for him, mommy.
0: Okay.
1: So for him, baby, will be a young man for the
0: Amen. Amen.
1: They say, Sadness, you will be with that.
0: Hmm.
1: And a prophet, you might the oil.
0: Okay.
1: Borges olive oil.
0: Okay.
1: Or so me demand so for him. Say, no man fan unko batan so.
0: O bom pa ye guzo ana osu.
1: Wa shira so. O so me keke. 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
0: Okay.
1: And also for him, the oil no goon a fruso.
0: Okay.
1: You could say. And oil net no fun a fruso kogu.
0: Jesus.
1: 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I didn't duty sabalu.
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0: Jesus.
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0: Ai, inside parliament.
1: Inside parliament oboba FM.
0: Okay.
1: Si amino gaze o that's what parliament ya. Sa program no mimi da jume bi an wey obeye.
0: Oh, okay.
1: Si sabre no san chofo o e wa na no fak.
0: I was just enjoying as ye pa o.
1: Ninka
0: odi ni jume in parliament.
1: Min din trunch raw.
0: Oh,
1: Davi. Em parliament se meye sa. Em parliament se me din trunch raw. Masem ma make am. And yes, I be who's a mutual phone as well. And yet, we've been a match or two.
0: Okay,
1: sometimes, and if I be with Yano or more flashing, I mean, and yes, I be a mature of your phone, I can catch up.
0: Yeah,
1: you phone on your middle night. Yeah, I mean, my demon. I hope I'm an old one enough.
0: Hallelujah.
1: Okay,
0: 055 788 7 8 8 2 4 2 5
1: 055 0558 7 8 8 2 4 2 5 2 5 2 5 2 5 2 5 2 5 2 5 2 5 2 5 2 5 2 5 2 5 2 5 2 5 2 5 2 5 2 5 2 5 2 5 2 5 2 5 2 5 2 5 2 5 2 5 2 5 2 5 2 5 2 5 2 5 2 5 2 5 2 5 2 5 2 5 2 5 2 5 2 5 2 5 2 5 2 5 2 5 2 5 2 5 2 5 2 5 2 5 2 5 2 5 2 5 2 5 2 5 2 5 2 5 2 5 2 5 2 5 2 5 2 5 2 5 2 5 2 5 2 5 2 5 2 5 2 5 2 5 2 5 2 5 2 5 2 5 2 5 2 5 2 5 2 5 2 5 2 5 2 5 2 5 2 5 2 5 2 5 2 5 2 5 2 5 2 5 2 5 2 5 2 5 2 5 2 5
0: 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MP.
1: Then ta no di for Echo Royal TV.
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0: eh
1: no na me tire say Say who tie na say radio so say TV na wo hwe say ye physical na wo share one on one
0: na who
1: so di phone started to nyo mo a
0: okay
1: who was started to nyo mo a odofo na ema bibi ntwitwa wa kwam
0: hallelujah
1: wo di an say wo be focus no ahwe ne keke
0: oh my god
1: because ayare say wo di nyo ma sa no e ye bebrebe kad gisi di anyum
0: e kwamra boatin sey
1: kwamra boatin de no ye ensure no de man say gene ko wuro ni na no sa no we no What does your little baggage? I can't think far.
0: How can you think far?
1: Because Nippana or the Quarabat in the Bayano, or only you be a stroke watching.
0: Aye, or the other stroke,
1: only a stroke. In the stroke, you know the crack in the friend in his
0: hat. Some
1: would deny, or do for no M. Zenodi, Mosana or Chia.
0: I
1: know how to change the ranch. Head on fine shoe, look at Jenny say. I've run to a jet, knock over him. What about another near Frano? Unya fe mano unka fe nti no usi jinsu na ko hu woni o jinsu no no ya se sha instruments
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1: ade a eh ya woni from ani se ya di nsu ama o se no na nsu hu no
0: abrante na dance die ni mo no
1: se e ye nsu ben Say you should
0: be a son, said the end of them.
1: Ooh, and so bad.
0: Oh, you're
1: made with you for ye. Or deny ye. No, because you answer deny ye.
0: Amen.
1: Be a cassette. A ye pipe in a doubt and itch.
0: Okay.
1: Pipe in a doubt
0: that would chip a.
1: The Akawan is a pepper plumber or ye papa.
0: Okay.
1: No, a tapu.
0: And soon it's
1: about you.
0: Okay. Wow.
1: So I'm pepper plumber. And soon it will go to the Anaka Baba Fasuna Pai. And don't put a check good down who says, Wound young soon so fast will be a. It can be keke. I made a messay. Would you for an adam that is a Buddha?
0: Okay.
1: A Buddha or Percy. So I'm sent you now who know one day.
0: Okay.
1: So Percy, who person who will put a part one day bar. A pepper and over
0: who will go to okay.
1: To me.
0: Wow.
1: More now, son.
0: Now I flew.
1: Sana Dominate.
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0: 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Nationwide.
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0: Oh my God.
1: The prophet Jima. 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
0: Okay.
1: Me say me meti ya me yen sanjuro ni. You run the judgment 2009.
0: Okay.
1: Me kaze me call media school we ya me certificate no eh 2010.
0: Okay. Wow.
1: From 2010 be permanent. And my sanctuary adwuma.
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0: Okay.
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0: And papa we na die
1: Ana ma hu dia wotimi ye.
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1: that me catch you say wotin ne am primu akoma.
0: Okay.
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1: Na me say.
0: Okay.
1: 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Nyame o ti ase dim no.
0: Okay.
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0: Amen.
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0: Amen.
1: 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Unyame o shira o difo.
0: That's right. 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

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But see that soon. Maybe that soon. And that soon. Wait, and that soon. Yeah.

0: Oh my God. 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
1: Yo. 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
0: Wow. Wow.
1: Yo.
0: Wow.
1: Doc, you pa.
0: You pa, papa.
1: And come and so be brave.
0: Amen.
1: And I must say, and then you met one for us.
0: Amen.
1: Many moon in answer, mum, the emphasis that's from cook. And my young couple.
2: Amen.
1: And I dear, then I don't do so.
0: That's right.
1: The human bro, it's him what the ACP.
0: Amen.
1: ACP.
0: Oh, Jesus.
1: Then Ukraine's with that.
0: Amen.
1: Said the gentleman in any kind. Ne who more brought him hoda.

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0: Direction suna mafei.
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1: Oh Jesus.
0: E ni penyina adia.
1: Amen.
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1: Amen.
0: Asidan kewrade.
1: Amen.
0: Ini mso wetie. No obey. Amen.
1: Amen.
0: Amen.
1: Amen.
0: Amen. Hey. Dr. Muzu.
1: Nyamedifo.
0: Pastor Bernard.
1: Hey, so pupeni.
0: And Mr. Ishon.
1: That's right.
0: Kwame. And apostle.
1: Hey.
0: Apostle. And apostle ni JJJJJ.
1: And
0: apostle kufu me ba Greece.
1: Okay.
0: Amen.
1: Amen. Wow.
0: Amen, Grace.
1: Wow.
0: The year 1996. And I'm a Amen, Grace. And I'm off as a summer.
1: Okay.
0: Majority. And Sofu Buedi.
1: Okay.
0: But George, I don't know what you say. Doctor, I was 96. Tifri won't feel.
1: Papa?
0: Now I don't know what you say.
1: Yeah, Papa.
0: And I'm
1: never
0: okay. I dare say, 30 years, yeah, you
1: okay.
0: And fear, dear sir,
1: 30 years,
0: yeah,
1: wow.
0: And the year 2000, and I'm a man, my migrants, bad on my hink. But your Ghana,
1: okay.
0: Be any who which many mammy Grace are can't read Bible.
1: The whole Ghana.
0: Mammy Gloria Anton.
1: Papa?
0: Mammy, I'm a gun Anton.
1: Wow. Hey, I would die. Mammy Granny, Mammy, I'm a gun, dear you.
0: Esa, or no Grace near and collaborate.
1: Okay.
0: No situation being tea went to me and co school, no. Send Roman Catcher. Suppose I'm a Roman Catcher.
1: Okay.
0: Ain't he? Yammy being a dream, Sayana did any different.
1: Wow. Papa, why are you going to school?
0: Me come it so.
1: Oh my goodness.
0: Oko kakra. Aye. Na. Wow.
1: Papa.
0: Look.
1: Young Divo.
0: It is from 2000.
1: Okay.
0: 2003. Ni a commission. Mi fien.
1: Okay.
0: Odi wani ago.
1: Pacho ani.
0: Baby, I am meeting the mamma come chimra.
1: Papa, what are you? Papa, what are you going to feel? And I'm going to say, Mere, my mamma, Ghana, dear, dance here, Chile, and Myanmar. You're going to say, Ibunis, I'll do any swadding on this room. Because we should be assassinating free, copium, a day, and only.
0: Hey, Niamey, and on that, nature said, Yeah, mamma, be in a shoe.
1: Papa, oh my God.
0: Thank you.
1: Wow.
0: Adia, meme we are singing now.
1: Papa, what am I eating?
0: Nipa, my nini. 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
0: Yeah.
1: Hey.
0: Bible jitu.
1: Wow. 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
1: Oh, okay. 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
1: Oh, okay.
0: Se mo hu amon ka se odifo obuo ni.
1: Wow.
0: O so uyo jidi ni.
1: Pastor Iti.
0: 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Na owo oba woni ne te. 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
0: Na oba no pese. One wotna. Inyai no.
1: Mhm.
0: Eh?
1: Papa se modu.
0: Oh, kuno na onyini.
1: Mhm.
0: No person no tro you should say word no.
1: Okay.
0: Inyai no.
1: Wow. Wow.
0: Bible open our jaye.
1: Pastor Debi.
0: Yeah.
1: Open our jaye.
0: Ndi ha na kire onipa no one ti se kuno, one one ti se yire.
1: Mhm. Abra onyini.
0: Amamra ni amane no.
1: Mhm.
0: Inyanye den ensi.
1: Okay.
0: Enu ti na nko bi be gina so se. Okay, so where do my counsel?
1: Mary.
0: Mm. But you're sorry, yes.
1: But you're here.
0: Or say, when you have counsel with Jano.
1: Wow.
0: This is any panel. Or can on tin once is a crown or bed day.
1: No, but
0: with no light, you know. Or with no light, you know. You dear, or tin and one qua. Or say, no dear, ye move for.
1: Oh, okay. Wow, band. Nippana tears is on over court, dear.
0: Papa, you know, New Testament.
1: Wow.
0: Amen.
2: Amen.
0: And I say, say, one quank a year, ne one dear no problem, no. Actually, say, Oma Hoofy. But you're sort of yes,
1: Baba, but you see,
0: ain't he? Yeah. Now, hunt.
1: Wow. 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
0: Yeah.
1: Hey papa.
0: 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Bible.
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0: 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Kwame ne amwa kwa ne tia.
1: Okay.
0: But what you are
1: saying?
0: Kroni nyina nim. 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
1: Mhm.
0: Enti se ekwa himvie so akofa san nipa no a.
1: Mhm.
0: Eh?
1: Patriotie.
0: Ye buwa ten e ma opata be ma no.
1: Wow.
0: Yes.
2: Obra onye no hode no.
0: Eh be hode ya ma ho. Mo me no mo ya mpenimfo ma mo ho. 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
2: Ashi.
0: Tacho. 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Ure ma.
2: Na so hwe. Why you careful?
1: Wow. Papa, I don't remember my airboy and someone will pay you.
0: Okay, I'm going to go.
1: Papa, just say.
0: Over top of a gym, I'm going to go. Over ferret.
1: Yay!
0: Over ferret cry. Any abush means I'm going to go in the panama there by force.
1: And look here.
0: And say, won't be money, I'm the AOB.
1: I'm poor.
0: And tea, I dear beer, papa. Then you pay me a chassis and one man find a papa soon. Oh, one more, yen a papa.
1: Okay, I'm bow.
0: As only pen him the phone and safua. Ye dear, should you never to say, we are dean in a ye.
1: Wow.
0: We are dean in a ye.
1: Wow.
0: Only pan and cock. No, go what I mean. Bible no say.
1: Would if it be so?
0: Bible no say. What would you? Our Bible.
1: What would you?
0: Or some momon piano hooker, no warren. If so, what would you?
1: Papa, Papa, I know Naoka.
0: Enwa.
1: Yeah,
0: Enwa. 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
2: Wow.
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0: 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Pata no.
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0: Eh?
1: Wa nyanye mpo no.
0: Yo. Wow. Inti saani yama we no. Ena.
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1: Papa?
0: Yeah, if you show home soon, no, say, we deep bunny, we penny, winny, win, and a chance, he cry away and patch you. So, what she up on somewhere, the boo fua?
1: Oh, Danka.
0: Will be mum on some funny.
1: Papa?
0: Send a boo for your cramp on it.
1: Send an
0: not a boo.
1: Yeah, prophet.
0: Oh, said the identity. And on a Bible say, Nyanko Ponce, Anka, or Betchum. Na nyame adom no so pese hu mbo na chew na so ba na hu ba bi obeso bia
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1: oh my god
0: adum we adum we
1: papa
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1: oh my god
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0: sabi
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0: sabi o
1: papa itie
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1: oh my god
0: so wo badum we na so din to me ma momo no
1: so wow
0: e so o fere e so se bu se na me kura me nipa be ye
1: ani o me kura me nipa be
0: nipa be amen no
1: amen wow.
0: And I won't want one. To be an hour woman.
1: Okay.
0: Now come up, pay. Eh?
1: Now come up, pay.
0: And then so. Any ho.
1: Okay.
0: Also, what's in the rama? O sooner a judge you. Din, din, din, din, din, din, din.
1: Oh, my goodness.
0: Rahe sunima.
1: Oh.
0: Eh?
1: And you.
0: A who many ho cry will be a mo. Or do you know so? And you know, if we say. We are there anyhow. Amen.
1: Amen.
0: And a prophet he preach you.
1: Papa, she said, Muda hopa.
0: You need to pray or what? Sabi binti. 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
1: Oh, my God.
0: After you offer, say, Woo ni biade beye. 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
0: 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But you also much as here.
1: But you are new.
0: He said, why, yeah, Eddie, I'm all.
1: Amen.
0: And he, Mama, you're her side, you know.
1: Papa, that's
0: a cha cha cha cha. And she said, you know.
1: Okay.
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1: Wow.
0: But what you say?
1: Papa, muda hopa.
0: The doctor musu.
1: Namidifu.
0: 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When you jump one.
1: Okay.
0: You want a neighbor who train. And na your dear.
2: Wow.
0: 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Oh, yeah, Behman.
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0: But what you say?
1: Papa mu da hopa. 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
0: Ano ode mura ba ise. 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
0: 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A bear bonny when you mean you.
1: What
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1: Hey!
0: How's he?
1: Papa? I didn't know what fast I in him cacano. I have bonny when you mean him. To be wage our year.
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0: na ma retire fi adwuma bebre
1: hallelujah wow
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1: ampa
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1: that's right
0: na usua
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2: amen
1: yeah baba
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1: o
0: di
1: bema
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1: wow
0: enti dia bon so sana eye adwuma fa disade o mama mre no mama ne etie no
1: okay
0: eno na wo no ese upe ho customer
1: okay.
0: Right. That's what we are. That's what we are.
1: Wow.
0: Now, no one yet you do a thing. Tinem pen focus. When you are the one sack or two,
1: abrewa
0: etiani.
1: We are there. Obedi. Yeah, papa.
0: Baby, I'm medunu. And same be and I'm a bedroom. 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
1: And you?
0: Kwa jine dia?
1: Hey.
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0: 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A kuma sofo. 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
0: Na many peckers another, and he young upon.
1: Oh, he cranny. 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
1: papa wo be hu no so
0: ma me amaga na o do me ma me amaga na ma me
1: o do me
0: it can be Exodus chapter 34
1: okay
0: Exodus chapter 34.
1: I was young, I'm old, dear, read you near.
0: I don't know what you're trying to do once. I'm saying it can be.
1: Oh, okay.
0: You're 13, you catch what thread or two.
1: Oh, okay. I'm old, dear, read you. Oh, do you for no good paper? Be out.
0: Exodus chapter 34.
1: I know why you quotation, you know. I know I say it can be. Baby, I will be an opera so far with GDA. And then wakuma ede juma di ene china odum a eye juma neno ene ya da odifo eye juma etwa to e won koko momode ana osutu ana mo nebra na uni ne bedi sia wa
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1: Papa Mosin, then you go.
0: Aye. 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
3: Exodus chapter 34:6
0: Yeah.
3: Metacho. 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
0: It can be ane one. Ane ane mami.
3: Patcho you Exodus. 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
1: amen.
0: My castor in
1: Papa no cream
0: into one in young upon ye, yes, and young upon consider an uncle who young upon ya di. Now my 20 over 6 young upon my decam and him say, Yan Yanisa, Nam one.
1: Okay.
0: Now ye who on young upon and tenaso a brow ye for num. 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Oni nebe ba bi shi ana nakasa o wi na o twema o de ni be si na wa ma ne kakra ehun e ba cho eno na ma me e kasa ya ampara ampara e radi nso be twem
1: mpacho ane
0: e de ba me ma se yesa
1: mpacho ane gra me be
0: ma me fi verse 1 na nyo mu de fi verse 1
2: mpacho yo
0: fi verse 1
2: Exodus ango ma no eti e de asa e 9 chiche mu ba kun e ba a And Radicacher Moses
0: said,
2: A boy punum, you know, said Canadian. Namin tre cania puna, over boy, you know, son, some no else. I say, see, you won't see anopa. 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
0: Ah, Mamma was a man, young upon dog. 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
1: Papa F pa o.
0: Na shia me popo no so. 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
0: Ami obi wa.
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0: Ene social media so ntia ma mo ye ni so obi anyo obi. 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
1: Mhm.
0: Odi aba ei.
1: Okay.
0: Mama was not a movie, no.
1: Papa, what are my movie?
0: Mammy, I'm my nephew. My son, be a bremo.
1: Oh, okay.
0: Aye.
1: Wow.
0: Aye.
1: Oh, my goodness.
0: And I'm to be a gun and penny for me, Adina.
1: Oh, hallelujah.
0: Manway, you make
1: up. Yeah.
0: Mammy, I'm happy.
2: Me pacho, I knew.
0: Amen.
1: Amen.
2: Amen.
0: Me pacho, yanko.
1: Wow.
2: Me pacho, you.
0: What?
2: But your Missy Suvers too, Nibio, say, Nasisi, you won't see anopa, not fro brass, and I be posso anopa. National hot train may be ponetty fee.
0: Yeah.
2: More beyond count and from
0: about your moody.
1: Papa, what are we here?
0: Moody,
1: but you eat.
0: No more beyond count, so where do I call on or so many at the Debbie? About with them for beyond count. Aye. Patrick, young woman, you can't eat
2: from Na ma won hu no bia nso bepo no so da bia.
0: Bepo no nche me bia kwa mi hu bia.
2: Manyan anan ntwe me didi bepo no.
0: Ma ma dwan anan ntwe kura ma bepo no side so oba be didi.
2: Na Moses ne abo kuno mienu sekane die no. 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Said the tradition no.
0: Yeah.
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1: Papa,
0: Nan Yango Pine, I don't deny Gina or beer or whom a soon soon same moon said ye, ye patame nipper, a ginipper free, a musumoa.
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1: Jesus.
0: Near a sa Abumachedi. 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
1: Why you tea, Pa, whatever.
0: And this Afon and Yame. I pray ya dream my any mumra. Eh?
1: Okay.
0: Yeni mumra nya gana constitution gana mrano. 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
1: Jesus.
0: Hallelujah.
1: Amen.
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1: Oh my God.
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0: 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I was snatching a cassa. Amen. Na when you and a new to say, why, Jadum, but your own Jay Fay. Quasico,
1: no genus,
0: no genus, quentia.
2: That's right.
1: Papa,
0: son, crewin.
1: Oh,
0: and I say, young can. Na, young men and mamma do much.
1: Papa, I know the annual day, Pao. Sassam, we say, young can.
0: Thank you very much.
1: Let's say, young upon the more default, much a dewy.
0: More. Now, maybe I won't pet on my sweet. Because, me whom a papa piawa.
1: Okay.
0: Yami whom, who say,
1: Hallelujah.
0: Amen.
1: Amen.
0: Me whom no send me.
1: Okay.
0: But just what did the American say?
1: But
0: na, Osaya me mopo said the meme fair mono. Oh no no. We are fair mubi.
1: Okay.
0: And don't mean face it the meme yet.
1: Face. Jesus.
0: And the Osaya me komano. Me do do kwe mo man wa ansa na my day. Ansa na me u.
1: Hey.
0: That's what you have to
1: ask. Papa, no crap.
0: Yes.
1: Yeah, Papa, or default, you are casting him in the order, and who you and Fatus are the Maya.
0: Yes.
1: Papa?
0: Tibema Pepiera.
1: Oh, my goodness.
0: See, I'm funny, I'm me, Chacher.
1: What am I, Tipa?
0: Who named baby, I hope a pin, what one auntie, any idea, and son, I'll be a dear Oti. So now, if you are. We would trust I have go to Jenny Munia Deco.
1: Now,
0: man, I want to say, we'll go to Jenny Muru Pacho. I'm not going to move, Biana. No one will say, Niao Femon, Ubano, Wan Femubi.
1: Okay.
0: And did you to me, Yen?
1: Ubani to me?
0: Won't you mean anymore?
1: Jesus.
0: Gana, Suna, Yachiano. Now, you had a couple of tons, what you said, the country, Bempuna, my family.
1: Yeah,
0: Kenya ni de batons wa bechene yonko nsa na ope kwa akoti.
1: Ahoma.
0: Ahoma.
1: Yeah, papa. Anope di ya papa udi ya uremu.
2: That's right.
0: Tia den nense so ye niyema iye.
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3: yes sir
0: Exodus 18:18.
3: Yes, sir.
0: Exodus 18:18. Leviticus. Is that something I know why Exodus? No. And a man, Leviti. Ah, of course, 2 years.
3: Yes, sir.
1: Leviti.
3: Who say, Mama, it also means, sir. Eti dumochi. Chichemo dumochi. Leviticus chapter 18, verse 18. Na mfa oba nini nia mwari se ubema wachinkra.
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1: akani mianso. Amen.
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1: 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Ba bon sam de onim quotation na honhomfo nso nim quotation because omo no omo nim Genesis celebration.
2: Papa?
1: Nti wo twen.
3: Onya committee nko ade a.
1: Nti wo mepa o twen.
2: We thank us near hotel gate echi.
1: Thank you very much.
2: Hi.
1: Mepa cho. Sa de we enya common wo Ghana ha.
2: Papa, you come on, pa.
1: Maybe some.
2: Oh, Papa, you find as simple as.
1: And you won't be a bonds when you come on.
2: Papa, no dear, no kurepa.
1: Amen.
2: Gone too soon.
1: And did you ever banish say?
2: Oh, my God.
1: Did you ever banish say?
2: Papa?
1: Mm. Time for be soon. Mm. And the prophet Jima. I wish you a beer, mut be a captain. So I want to be a sip. Esa mo katasho. Esa mo yade.
2: Mo katasho.
1: Mo katasho.
2: Wow.
1: Mo mani pie.
3: No be hepa.
1: Pacho. Ba ku bewu. Fufron su bewu.
2: Jesus. Wow. Ah baba no no na yes enye duabo obi ti ba bi di kosua ne ade e di ahwe fo mo de bo odua o.
1: Dua ne da ho dada.
2: Ha.
1: And a Diano,
2: Papa?
1: A home one name, only a fan and so been talker. No, be dimly cababaji. Nessan so new sardine in Tino. O so I walk away. There's any pan where Huna wanting and tenants who are going to me so I won't. Only the man who could shame Uncle Pomobu, who never home mob.
2: Oh, my God.
1: They better grab a shame Uncle Pomobu, who now no more coon, they said here. Omka so much for bow at a cell phone. So okay. Much in Nano Mukunua. Okay, do yes, Hono.
2: I can want you to judge, you know.
1: But when he doesn't back from the
4: Amino.
1: Amino.
2: And that the way I draw.
1: Amna, Prophet, you may bet me a quare ready in him.
2: Okay.
1: Emra, a bushia be the away, Obi. Say, a mujafra, na, necessita wareho. You are a lawyer, Prophet, my lawyer.
2: Okay.
1: And to me, a lawyer, and to my baby, maybe sons, and this is not all on our own. So, you were wounded and a bunny as me.
2: No, I could two article. I
1: ran my coat.
2: Okay. I could take her here, cross her here.
1: So, I said, Mamma, and it's Yassian. And then your mamma and Chukra. But your mamma and we found a new
2: lawyer, and I believe you are someone I won't know.
5: Hey, man. Lawyer.
1: Do you know? And now, so we be quack with Gina a radianim. And now, simple say, I home some for our money and your radia quire. A sir lawyer and the bed bone, sir, not yet to charge it, sir.
3: Whatever, Mrs. of Catrava, whatever. Young Francis, yeah, made a yakon. Well, frim. 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
1: Yeah.
3: But quite yakon do one ye.
1: Yeah.
3: Ofrimu no meza akọ ne papa wa sakọ ye afiano so wan
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1: Men ka sam chiro.
2: Mhm.
1: Question no be shy.
2: Okay.
1: Bonino won't mean sentence you to death.
3: Okay.
1: And what ye sentence you to death?
2: Papa chimu wadaruma.
1: Meme a prophet. And a radia catcher me say. Bonibi oha meet me a babishre. Even so why
3: mamma
1: yatem the grand emphat.
2: Okay.
3: That's right.
1: Eh?
2: But you

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0: anti. 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
1: Okay.
0: 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Paul, the Indiana.
1: I papa, and Karen, so befapa.
0: Mamma, one man, any issue, num.
1: Oh, okay.
0: On your nominee issue.
1: And Gasan
0: and Nam Philly.
1: Oh, okay.
0: Timma, John.
1: You, what are you?
0: First John chapter 5. Mammy, mamma, First John chapter 5.
2: First John
0: chapter 5.
2: You have a decano.
0: Mammy, 16 to 17.
3: Emu dunsia kusi dunson. First John chapter 5, verse 16 to 17.
0: Muntio. 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
3: it? Sir Obi Punu Ninia. 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
1: Papa?
0: On Cassestre, or se brabestre.
1: Men, you know, fear once.
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1: Some need you knew.
0: Patra here.
1: Papa, some need you.
0: And on air, Hintasima, a pramon. 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
0: 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I've been much as ye,
1: Muda Hopper.
0: More messery. 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
0: O messery.
3: Na O Yanko Pon Beman, Quay,
0: Yanko Pon Beman, and Quack.
3: Into
0: the mummy and I'm a dear bro.
1: Okay.
0: And what's that? A quaint
4: that's right.
0: Because I did be a show once, I say. Facan. Now a prodigy, then so be young.
4: That's right.
1: Hallelujah.
3: Bonnie be a while.
0: Bonnie be a while.
3: Oh, womb.
0: And co. Oh, womb.
3: But you also bonnie be
0: a while. A co. A womb.
3: And not yet, men castle, Miss.
0: And ye met Captain Men Yatem to cry, men yandy, I
4: mean, Miss Cracket.
0: Aye.
1: Aye.
0: Mamma, now be swat to us.
3: Dear Anthony and I upon
0: Barry. Barry, if you don't want to be
3: Patcho.
0: Ah, okay, a cool womb, and what ye men castle, O Missa. 17. Dear Anthony.
3: Hey, bonnie.
0: Nanso.
3: Bonnie be a while and cool womb.
0: Amen.
1: Bonnie be a while and cool womb.
0: Do the bar, yeah, because I am right. You did hear some more court to near dinner. Bonnie be a horn amount to mean sentence, only panel two.
1: Okay.
0: Hey, be a ye in it is so.
1: Amen.
0: Amen. I face what yes.
1: But your mother, Hopa.
0: I'm a mother, Hopa.
1: Papa, mother, Hopa.
0: My whole Bible.
1: I'm a mother, Hopa.
0: And he, sir, your father, sir, Bible, the Hokwa. And it's a ye wookan.
1: Ye, Papa.
0: Ye wookan.
1: Ye nima hintasem.
0: Nima hintasem. 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
1: Oh my God. 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
2: Well some be second
1: for
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0: And mama mami amakasa. 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
1: That's right.
0: Mewe nyako kudusu ukuhu nyango po. 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
1: Papa.
0: Israel 4. 72. Mm-hmm. 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
1: Okay.
0: No omu huu no no. Ono omu tenasi di di.
1: Okay.
0: But, efri ni kuto jwe kono. 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
1: Wow.
0: Ena unu huu. No, but to be who no image is a draw at the end.
1: And
0: he said, Mammy, I'm a gunner, more, more.
1: But what
0: I bet me a camera more. Exodus chapter 24.
1: Oh, okay.
0: Exodus chapter 24.
1: Wow.
2: Exodus chapter 24.
0: Mama, from verse 10.
2: Mepacho. Most of the moment, also, you know, Exodus. It's yet, do you know?
0: But I can't wait, yeah. Prophet Jima, on preach you.
1: Hallelujah.
0: And someone among you, nay. But you don't mean same fear doing him free, baby. I'll call this year.
1: Papa, no, dear. And what do?
0: Did you mean I'm a so dear, my way?
1: Jesus.
0: Maybe shram.
1: Amen.
0: I'm not shram when you're my edisimus, only how I know.
1: Papa,
0: I knew my enemy in your yang and in a lack of knowledge. My people
1: perish.
0: Nimdia ye minti. Yes, ye ira.
1: Oh, Papa Budum.
0: Jesus a bojan.
1: Papa Dumie.
0: Ah, ye can't want him. Sign ye CD a pata, a sea diano.
1: Okay.
0: Na brother no so away. And did you ever come say a home, a home so ampa? Na home no, what to me the cap ako so be that? Na better na bet me a pata, obino bintem. My money in aqua ye. Heaven, heaven, Debbie, opinion will be. And now be woo, Mranti Bremo, yourself, who be woo, and say, Honor dear, what the car. And then you woo. Now, Conan Yango wants over the hour found into a mundo, Mumra be coon. And pounds no woo.
1: Oh, gone too soon. Painful as it. Yeah.
0: And pounds no woo.
1: What a shock. Have been our MP. Oh,
0: what's our son to me? Well,
4: that's right.
1: Oh.
0: Make I papa be ya tetimozama. No ko fro beten wa mo poni ye na. Wa mo poni ye na pai no de de ba. I said what to be kara be kai.
1: Papa.
0: I brought you, brought you. Why don't you be komoza? Mozara, somebody must have swore there.
1: No landing from you.
0: What landing?
1: Yeah,
0: my God. What is Mikumoza?
1: Oh, my God.
0: Somebody never barrel.
1: Papa, I landed from the dead.
0: And Fawu met on his room was about the apostolic in the ass. Never.
1: Oh, my goodness.
0: I must need go home by the way of the cross. There is no other way but this.
1: Okay.
0: My man, you're sanity.
1: Wow.
0: My man, you're sanity.
2: Papa, Leviticus asema na ukano.
0: Aye.
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1: Wow.
0: Into who can free verse 9 na. Na Nadab ka ho, na Abihu ka ho. Na Aaron ka ho.
1: Okay.
0: Eh?
1: Baswa ni.
0: And Aaron ka ho na Israel pe ni fo ati tru mu bi. Mama so hwa o be hu.
2: Me pa cho e ho.
0: Kan chira Ghana fo.
1: Wow.
2: Verse 1.
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2: Verse 9, chapter 24, verse 9.
0: Aye.
2: Ena Mose ne Aaron.
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2: Ne
3: Israel penning for mu at your son froko.
0: Oh, but one semo.
1: Asamo no Odifo Andro. Mamia Magana cannot see the
4: 74.
0: 75 for cry. 74.
4: Aye. And at your so come.
0: Yeah.
1: Wow.
0: Monsama Comaso.
1: So what see?
0: Intianos meiano.
1: Papa also by a drona, some from so when you know your tomoa. A radiate me who are mobile, Papa, and only a train without Roma.
0: A radiate,
1: Papa
0: Yabusia.
1: Oh,
0: a friend of Prophet Isaac Bosunijima.
1: Hallelujah.
0: Me taka a cobununcia.
1: Oh,
0: and Ra, would you forecast, would you my knee? I will crow with you.
1: And Paul.
0: One abbot me a year to say, I read the end near dinner, papa, a ton. Table now with him. Would he be bread you, my cassia?
1: Mm.
0: Mm. Fiat name.
1: Mm.
0: Do not hold ya too.
1: But one
0: and two and for one in compare will be sharp, Cassia. A German who say, may ye hunt to my name soon, as you may see me, who say,
1: I
0: dear prophet you making. When so may ye.
1: Wow.
0: And right, if you see, I be pray, I am papa, Doctor Devon, any community. Or no, the 1,000 Ghana no, or ye call as a dinosaur or sign ye back.
1: Okay.
0: We in so no born and no ma afore. Nipa be wo wa minya bra mebubo mudin. Na message is na bano.
1: Mm.
0: And yasem ketua.
1: And no din.
0: And then nipa du.
1: Nipa 10.
0: Mammy, I'm a nipa du. 10.
3: Yes, sir.
0: We can have an answer, Radiakua.
1: Amen.
0: Oh, when you know, I'm an answer, my 1,000 Ghana, 1,000 Ghana, 1,000 Ghana. Mamma, we are so full. Mamma, we are deep for. Mamma, Bob, a crown was a home, whom we do on kind, a troll, my dear. A wishing a penny for a wagana. Come a tea for penny, JPRT, a departmental bibia. Yamau,
1: yes,
0: oh, pre winning, oh, preposition. Pepacho. I then I won't conquer my 100 Ghana cities.
1: That's what we sell.
0: I then I want so much 200 Ghana cities. Ready, me penem rano so.
4: Me so. Me too.
0: Me too.
4: That's right.
0: Na my home dinner inu. I then I want yam ma ukoko fu.
1: Ndi fu bi sell.
0: Se koko e wo crisis mu. Yay.
1: Aniu.
0: I then I want yam ma ukoko fu.
1: Aba.
0: A prophet man can infie mi ensa etwem se koko be ko strike.
1: But your kind pa.
0: Yay. The last 2 years, man, kawa.
1: The pack can you?
0: Man, chere me base.
1: Udi for chere.
3: Wow.
0: So I don't know, man, penny, man, no aba.
1: But your debi. Debi. I know you cross here called you quiet, but who message you grudge them?
0: Oh, ubo, ubo, intimuda dani bi.
1: But your honey.
0: Okay. Prophet Isaac, I am a de.
1: Okay.
0: Sir, me can same way edit to ho.
1: Okay.
0: So be ni papa, obet me ayo koko ho adwuma. Na politics nti. Mo de ni ma bi ba hyehye ni oni hu ni mdie, eni hu hwe ensa.
1: But one.
0: Na enu ya ba. Eni asase, e kasa.
1: But one. Pri fo ye kae pa ora no ma.
0: But one same way. Me kan no owu ama ma breso.
1: But your debut.
0: Huh?
1: May
0: I do for?
1: Oh.
0: Amen.
1: Amen.
0: Sabrina make a set ya. Nina mia mamma.
1: Okay.
0: Sabrina no more chief executive officer be official. I buy from front of buyer. Opuni.
1: Opuni, but I am.
0: Na, I buy a mien in the air, padans ye the tea and the papa, kuna wunya. Patro, eh, any was here. I'm a boy.
1: I'm a wooden in a paddance.
0: Oh, my wooden in a bang or paddance, yet the tea any permia wouldn't attend a wound ya. Bible say any time so. But Patro, man can see or man panico for any.
1: Papa, who can see any
0: man money ding,
1: Patro Anne. Oh, oh my God. Yeah, I was here.
0: Knock.
1: Oh.
0: Enuya kasa.
1: Mpashwane, ukai.
0: Okay. Enti sedu bribia, wangwa eye uni, eye ni yeye no.
1: Aniyo.
0: Ekwen binti, wo yeye nade kwa ya maye semni adia.
1: Aniyo.
0: Ubi etama.
1: Oh my God. Yeye, yeah, nini ye uni yo.
0: Maa se kukubwa peni bi wo hodi, nko mwadi chire, a just auntie. Yeah.
1: Hey. Oh, I saw them.
0: Oh, I saw them, huh?
1: Mm.
0: Oh, I saw them, huh?
1: Mm. Cocoa board Penny. Oh, my God.
0: Penny, or didn't you remember fear and his auntie?
1: Wow.
0: What did you try to do?
1: Bachelor debut.
0: Or retire.
1: Oh, okay.
0: Retirement and his auntie.
1: Wow. I was here and but what do you have for never see her now?
0: No problem, you may catch her or catch her gun and buy and say, We are here. Ain't me too, Fuse. Mumfa football for my football for. Namunfa coco, so my coco for. Namunfa with the Bible, so much is in your metrasse. Nessan is sent, you know, who's in your metrasse? Resource our pen, one sign your name.
1: Yeah, we see
0: ya. I make us here, pa.
1: Amen.
0: So, I'll send back anyway. I see you, Nimono, you're in tin and gun.
1: Oh, there.
0: No, you're fine.
1: Debbie, me and Quay Chimbra. Debbie.
0: But you're now in tin and can what?
1: Amen.
0: What the answer was answer quite 1,000 Ghana craft a boy.
1: Oh, okay.
0: A free necro.
1: Papa?
0: Yeah, mumma 10,000.
1: Mm. Oh,
0: they have a shim dress. Mumma mumma. And a monsoir must see you and
1: two
0: mon sponsor. Term with Captain Jesus. Yeah, mumma ran a
1: 10,000. You cry the Makofa radio station, Hokra, any management.
0: Monsha seem free, baby.
1: Aye. Hallelujah.
0: And can you pump what cheer to me a frabba line or so?
1: Oh, okay.
0: But on your way, we can utipayene, Debbie. But and someone was so happy. A cool mammon baby, Opa Pan baby, Unian baby, Pepe Brecurano, or we can buy Captain Jesus and Sana, full stop on the air. A buying, yes, uncle, no crowns on car. Aye, Kaby, sir. Somewhere happy.
1: Okay.
0: And our frat. That's all for him. Fear be sure soon. A dance ya who rat.
1: Oh,
0: and a matin in there.
1: Hallelujah.
0: Doctor Musu.
1: A medifo.
0: 055 0 5 5 7 8 8 7 7 8 8 2 4 2 4 2 5
1: 2 5 5.
0: We are ready for your mobile Christ in your mobile.
1: Yeah,
0: ready for your mobile Christ.
1: Wow.
0: Ready for your mobile Christ.
1: Christ
0: in your mobile. I ran to your friend Luke Randy Abate.
1: Oh, okay.
0: Wababa tough for 99 or the 200 Ghana cities.
1: God
0: bless you. And your crown crown. Oh, no, that's
2: God bless you.
0: Emery we, Equi, and Mama Mono.
1: Oh, it's one kitchen.
0: A ready brain and yes, if he's a big woman, you see. I
1: knew
0: only pumping my motion motives, no more mutin baby. I said, Monse, me a sent.
1: Oh, be a funny wisdom.
0: Monk, funny
1: wisdom. And then he does some part.
0: Hey, cashet, Yanko Pen, when you're
1: pebble.
0: Send Jenny to me between my chuma.
1: Amen.
0: Amen. Me catch him, say, wake up with Yamba Tremadi. Mobile may have a correction.
1: Okay.
0: UK, about third priest.
1: Wow.
0: Second and third. And a third and fourth.
1: Third and fourth.
0: And I'm one. Okay. And so, UK four, come. Ghana team, basabase ye, call work up. UK did not hold any young saying, I come here, went to me and shame. Mebo amunga njere.
1: Kafa no crepa.
0: Yeah.
1: No crepa.
0: Patron di enka bibi njere mo.
1: Mm.
0: Enka bibi njere mo. 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
4: Akukuda.
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0: France akukuda. Any England, shadi ye ye.
1: Yeah.
0: And so Ghana team.
4: Ghana go any referee go any chinchimi yezanga yeshawo.
0: Senye referee anka, mo shewo. 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
0: 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What you feel? 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
0: I sing for Suna, Mekansa, as a metre, Ghana man penins. I'm going to preach Ghana Maria.
4: Ghana Maria, yeah.
0: Memoir,
4: you.
0: And I'm what?
1: Pajoane.
0: That's what man penny and also one tip.
4: 2019.
0: One tip. One tip. And I want your day. Well,
1: yeah, on my mu.
0: Ame pa.
1: Radio pimpi me, TV pimpi me.
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0: 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Ya, Sabi. Obia to me bomb and penny ding, said the appen, or him be a ding, said the appen.
1: Was so best.
0: And no, how's I bring a easy? 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Ay, yeah. One woman boom, mine. 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
1: Okay. 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
0: Mammy, I'm a country a Ghana for.
2: Exodus woman, eti du chichemu and son. 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
1: Oh, I was in some
0: bed. Mo nyango hwe.
1: Oh.
0: So a man kwa na ekofo.
1: I was here some beni.
0: E modin bia, wo aban no di besu ani so sa wo ye bia, no ye. 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
0: 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En to me. Ti so man no, ye correction.
1: Hallelujah.
0: Ye correction.
1: Oh papa das.
0: Pacho. Last year,
4: that's right.
0: Last year, September,
1: okay.
0: Prophet Isaac of Fortunima, I can say, Sika, O Mani Chatu was here, the Babo Brani Adeno. A father Quako did not move for her.
1: Patuani,
0: Anambua,
1: Pasab,
0: a father Quako did not move for her. It's sunny, Yanka say a brah, what to rent a ma, a dear any munch,
1: Rampa, and Nessus supper a penny.
0: They had the way any,
1: Papa Debbie. And then so this happened.
0: Get away with him. So I want to prophet you, man, Nina, and you to my. Emerence, we read not all Sunday, Monday, no. A we and I'm catching them Sunday, Thursday, Cassia be, and in your name, Council Banner. Prophet Isaac of Tuna Cassay, and sooner before full stop.
1: No,
0: the better, my dear, I could know. Nia Kaye,
1: I'm
0: so petty,
1: so
0: air pitch. 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
0: Okay.
1: Hmm.
0: Inshuranke radia one fire in your hand. I'm a bush for Unim Sunday. Pram B. Wom sa winyim fim.
1: Oh, okay.
0: Radio not do one hour so winyim fim. CTV crano, onyim fim, they say.
1: Wow.
0: Home TV, onyim fim, tea.
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0: Adomo.
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1: Patu, you.
0: What Miabobo?
1: Patu,
0: the mobile will be in French German sign. Never out of you made any query.
1: Okay.
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1: Amen.
0: Wadding in Abbey,
1: amen.
0: Katema,
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0: I said that number, also,
1: 0559 829 829 2094 94
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1: yes.
0: Can I ask a cravatty?
1: Yes.
0: What we are there? What to Musso?
1: Amen.
0: Tabu a hammer?
1: Yes.
0: What hammer?

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1: Yes.
0: 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Jesus Christ, dear.

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1: 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I'm to say, book it to whom so.
0: Nipa, we are singing.
1: It is all about Kusu. 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
1: say, only need two and a more pa. Ushrao.
0: Amen.
1: Ushrao.
0: Amen.
1: 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And this is a cania pamana. E sebi and tam kandaso. You say Radin Yango Pon Eje ya for a bo. Ewe New Testament se ojino akuma pem.
0: Okay.
1: Akuma a epe.
0: Epem. Wow.
1: Akuma epe. 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Sana so fu to me jina.
0: Okay.
1: Na we bisa. E no obisa nti na ma ebo obi ne price to me yeden.
0: Edaso. Wow. 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
1: Na no sa price no. Obi biara o de na koma ka se me pese me yesa ade.
0: Okay.
1: Nenso.
0: Okay.
1: Sei na metumi aye. E ye Nyankopon fe ne so ne ni.
0: Hallelujah.
1: Se we show. Consent.
0: Oh,
1: that's what you are saying.
0: That's what I
1: mean. Oh, Nadi Bia.
0: Wow.
1: Ode Atubia.
0: Hallelujah.
1: And I'm always the kind. Methodist in your miniature, say. In Kunim Bakwa, we didn't have one wedding Kunim for Frost.
0: Okay.
1: One way. Omperse Omunya, a candy, di baby. Nadi a batwo, an ayan.
0: Nani.
1: I didn't know open.
0: Okay.
1: Any papa and nine in whom they contested.
0: I knew dear.
1: Obe who be some Kobe. Over her crown or ne Nippebby or Muddy Kampa in terms of BBM.
0: Okay.
1: Nippany Dikan will cool with Jan. Any pan will she catch him. Nippan would dinchen or smell contesting.
0: Wow.
1: When any be see a kind. Now, gun and some dreadful. So see a kind now. Where Ninkunima? Na so we didn't cry and get them money or men you should not.
0: Okay.
1: Or so why we put all?
0: You hear you, bow.
1: Everybody paid his air or the tetra should not. Oh, why we put all? No, Master, and he said, hey, where the hems and a year in a man pound to a man or no more can I say?
0: Impassionate, no crepa.
1: Na, yeah, what the baby?
0: Okay.
1: Yamasumino. Okay.
0: Wow.
1: Or say, when you swadi huno, then you open kono. Men jaimu. In jaimu.
0: Okay.
1: Sa semono. Munti ni yepa. In jaimu majijisem. In jaimu mafidifu.
0: Okay. Wow.
1: Amen.
0: Amen. When you swadi huno.
1: Kowenim. Kona anye ya mawa. Akanfo. Yet Mika Kasebi said, we're Dean Kugo.
0: Bachwani.
1: And you overcome my own plans, I say, why we put all?
0: Ambo.
1: Your Kasebi.
0: Okay.
1: We catch that can for.
0: Okay.
1: Say, you may be me a quabas as you should be you are. And as you bay ye kasa, home a monument beer, and as you bay a home to sweep beer. I dear can say, obi a oni madie na wo tren so hwe na emwa no.
0: Okay.
1: In education said the ajiche na emwa no. You should where we say wa bon na o de kon asoso. Pacho ni pa da seni pa. Ni pa da seni o hwe ne hwene o hwe ne ni aba said the nyamisi bo ni pa no said the otie o be hwe na ho sie sie said the oni ni pa kasa.
0: Nani o.
1: Name of Sunya, the school is Sunya. Nay, a captain said, Wabon Kun.
0: Papa?
1: Ah!
0: Wabon Kun, come.
1: Aye.
0: Oh, my God.
1: Wabon Kun.
0: Oh.
1: Be patro.
0: Papa,
1: but you can't say, be a bon one. So, only was at the
0: end. Papa just said, oh.
1: Pastor.
0: Yamedifo.
1: What be her say, any power? Na, I do, Brunia, ya. wono ya ma bere se dan kura na yetutu se hyehye a wuntu mi hyehye no
0: mhm
1: but your say ni planet na se no o fix ya dia
0: okay mhm
1: eh
0: ani o papa
1: mhm wo se de si snap ani e kura na wo bre
0: mhm
1: be say ni planet so mo a
0: mhm we
1: enya sam getoa
0: wow
1: but we see na ya obibi ya say current affairs
0: oh okay
1: civil education we now what the all your fast and do to me who say oh I buy your wash with me now did he say wait to me who many said in Eddie Abu Boni Adi but we are in a day
0: that
1: they never fat no I used to wear the same wabong
0: oh my goodness yeah prophet
1: yeah one same be where you cast some need him be a little too to you and you may be sure e ka ho e ka ho ena eje yabasemu ji e kechre na methodis nyum no kwakan hwe
0: okay
1: o say yield not to temptation
0: okay
1: eh o jemua o say e boni ti o jemua san kenye boni
0: e papa we
1: say amia na mekwa na msi masan mi ngobie wa
0: yeah
1: say me kenye boni
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0: okay wow.
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0: Yo okay.
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0: Okay.
1: But we hit three negunechi. And in a target in a bay me, really me and Sana.
0: The one in one. Wow. 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
1: of the two pakras. Pa, what matters as Amy and Sano Kuran? 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
0: No, me and Sano. Wow.
1: Whatever I have a car.
0: Wow.
1: And next squee,
0: Papa,
1: 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Eh?
0: I knew.
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0: me atwa wow
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0: wow
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0: Mrs. Drew Saddes, we are near Radin Yakopona Moody for so Yana Noshi. If you say Nano, we catch the TFU Ahodua, Namunya Quay, a war, and Hoto FM say,
1: Name
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Captain Jesus Prayer House. 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
3: ye ba. 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
4: I don't know.
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4: 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Me tie on so be brave.
5: Oh, we do. We joint to joint and answer him for.
4: Me joint joints baby.
5: Mm. 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
4: Me nya mi nam. Captain Jesus so asa mi yare.
6: Wow.
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4: eno so ye
5: na no why you be da
4: my be da
5: na se na ti ye
4: me ka ise mi wi school na mi sera de se woma mejuma
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5: mumo no
4: mumo no
5: ah da bi o ye sister nya mo tre
4: Ebi
5: ejuma kwa ebi. Oh yes, do because we see now ejuma who are
4: the
5: niamo.
4: Me ye mumu tensi this. Me ye mumu tensi this. Now so I will be nebi who are oh ejuma we umbe. Me ni ejuma bebre.
5: Is this ejuma do say now ye?
4: You see, I may we nursing training. Me ye we home care, but me we are not my train for ban or my twasso.
5: Wow. They said you were home care.
4: Impassion.
5: I will bump on any idea.
4: Impassion.
5: Man, no.
4: Impassion.
5: Oh, and I was everywhere. You were my captain, Jesus. And I remember.
4: Yes, sir.
5: And I would leave for a hospital home where you were home.
4: Many
5: veggie home. Come on, veggie home. Yay! Mumu now here, no. A juma could be a navy.
4: Impassion.
5: Sister Juma, how? Umbeye. Near Fumo.
4: Impassion.
5: What a favor. And you say, Mark, I said, for a day to Mumu, so I didn't bend our order to Mumu.
4: I'm going to be in Shrankwan.
5: And I would investigate. Yeah, now it's different.
7: Oh, dear, for one, when he prophetized for so Hijima at the Nenai 4 days. I'll bounce the hell, Kuamu. Where your emergency visitation? Na a who are with your meeting? And a papa Iba. Yenina, I am so dear for Tuna Namoka. I just say on Concrashan. I come back Naka Kanyadi. Our shaman. And a drummy pillar too. Yawa power, Jia, Fahudie, Anisha, and Mam Pempemua. And one when we're 2 minutes and Chene. I jigana ni Yasia for Nenina. And it's a home national, sir. 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

and they are die try to our D4 and the Jumedi on Coco. Our Denyami Adumo China Monday half day, the amount go off for. I've been yakking in Ayako, we won't cram, because Ashama is calling.

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0: As a baby, your mother said, what is written is written. MB. I
1: catch a banana, sir. Can I end up a pump? Can I not to my pump? Rather, my pump.
0: Says he, I woke as a graph as I have been a man. I'm for a pump of
1: nation.
0: Oh, sorry. But I said, a bear camera and bring your ear for TV for Nitty. Whatever, man.
1: I'm sure.
0: Oh, okay.
1: We don't know a friend of father. As I said, my papa didn't at one on the papa. The friend of father than I call.
0: Oh, okay.
1: Go mission, echo was. Now be suffered after I could go and father.
0: Oh, okay.
1: Jinipa make an assembly and go away and what my this year make a zero a crack.
0: Now
1: 2002.
0: Okay.
1: We were full year, you man. We do find a friend, say, you didn't grab a jazz and a bra. Act of form. Because, sir, I'm between every one. Number we get home by engine.
0: That romanticism, every year sister no so no.
1: It be me brother na ba. Sabre no waye cabin nursery bro say wo ho. Asema ya make in Sabre ba bi asase ba hotel wo no. 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
0: You okay?
1: Na ya de tao. So we show no we dan na ji so de won timi fa won sase yin so ni.
0: Sa hu tutu yare ne ba.
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1: 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Yes, I'm probably pure. You say you're pure.
0: Wow.
1: Yes. Oh, what chance is here? I'm not gonna say.
0: Hey. Ambi.
1: We pure bonti. I just say you're pure. And our power and their own pure da. In shumu we are brother. They own yare. 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
0: Wow.
1: So ko fumu in shumu nani? Omo in shumu no. Because in shumu na waka ka fumu. Enye yare pa.
0: Na yes. Na yes. Na yes.
1: 20 years.
0: Aye.
1: Aye. Because I said then we do for ni yema anuntiya. Afi osi afini emaye
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0: Oh my goodness.
1: So if you say could try to be home, no, he says, we're going to know I'm
0: going to be
1: a Dutch and all the
0: other pompons.
1: What I say, and
0: Lindsay
1: Babia would be out.
0: Oh my god.
1: The beer would be out. Say, we'll try and go down and woman. We saw a chunk would be
0: out and woman.
1: Said,
0: could be
1: a
0: that's right.
1: You could be
0: on his
1: head. A 055 Na obeba no ohun se ade ba kun se uhu se wo chire no ho obeba no no ne mpanifu e no mto no mbo playing cards no moto spa u kaya 2015 2016 masa jo mi fatu
0: that's right
1: anya samwa
0: okay
1: and
0: ni pa mi ka do photos mi bi cry to
1: adu photos no
0: that's right
1: so obeba no na se ne ho no nye ne na eba wo
0: uhu da bi
1: sa no ne na mpanfu ne tia ba si ne
0: down to the earth.
1: What Bob do from?
0: Hey,
1: would you for me?
0: Oh my God!
1: Can I have a go to say?
0: Now do you know what you're saying? Now,
1: Nanka, because I'm ready. Come back, I body gas. Wait, here, wait, here. Nanka, wait, here. No, wait, here. No, she's fifty. But we, yeah, as I'm making. So be your body, madam. She be as a passage my program. Now, a domo church and what?
0: Police for
1: me, media, the dead.
0: I didn't.
1: Fire.
0: And yes, what you mean, you, Susano, and do be also yet to me.
1: Dabby, Jemmy, say me, but Babon said you were new.
0: Okay,
1: dear me, who am I from an
0: old uncle? Okay,
1: Miss Simmy, who say, will be a young up, my passage, my yaman, but
0: that. Okay,
1: who will be now about quick travel, and my yaman and Anna Sammy travel.
0: Okay,
1: no, say that yet to my top of honey, dear. What you mean yet? You for no, you can be washed there. Now, go as petty say,
0: I could be do a deep for
1: what can be.
0: Oh, my minimum who be. Papa, no, who be. We free.
1: I hear, Mamma, got a major.
0: Papa, 80.
1: Me mami wu 2022.
2: Okay. 2022.
1: Me mami. Me mami akufiya yanchira. Baby obi anyame fan de Christ.
2: Hallelujah.
1: Oh, 15th February 2022.
2: Amen. Wow.
1: Ena me mami film.
2: Okay.
1: Na 2023-24. Na me ne prophet binam.
2: Okay.
1: Oh, shame kom congregation.
2: Ti asem ni pa.
1: Me mami wu. Me yere. Yamu akwa tisia wo sim.
2: Okay.
1: Menena jaware.
2: Okay.
1: Na se wo yentamate.
2: Okay.
1: Ba menena wo ma.
2: Okay. To ye wase dia se ja.
1: A fe udi fo na ka che me se. 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And so mammy cososwa. A bayon to come up, we didn't babu ya won't mean me one mammy 2 years.
2: Ah
1: oh yeah way.
2: I was sorry them ni sorry them come, sir. Hey Yampi. And you abrem never free to Anna
1: Monsieur and you know
2: hey
1: and you way we said
2: rockers here.
1: Hey maybe I do one new semi mammy wuno.
2: No be yeah. But what how
1: many moon me mammy
2: 2 years.
1: No, Shem, come say, we can't tell me, mammy, say.
2: Yeah, my God.
1: May you never be troubled, dear. Or you know what you are in a baby troubled, dear. Troubled, dear. You ask what you are saying. You know, you are going to be answered.
2: Save your battle.
1: And sometimes, me can't be, I say, who could you for being saying,
2: oh, my God.
1: Now, I can't say much. Who said you obey?
2: Hallelujah.
1: I'm here about that doubt. May say, we are prophets. Now, we shall be in this street, come to you. My dear, too.
2: Okay.
1: Now, baby, Sam said, why not Mikai Bakubia, Madame Fouet? You don't present the view of Korea at the corner, not me, Dabon or Simon Kujan, me, Fanonko. Jimmy Dabon of the corner, so me and Kujano. Mike, if you say, Wumbe, I said, who are you, Yasada?
2: Oh, Ade,
1: I said, I'm going to
2: continue.
1: They can't be, she said, you were different moon of
2: crop, no, no, okay.
1: And now, it's not saying my many day or you goom upon Pumsey. You are the Yasada. I feel many, intimate many.
2: Ah,
1: now I feel or can some. No, I'm saying, one and a friend of Cabran, so me bribe, me bribe penny the Cabra, me ba, me mammy, you should add the Cabra. We will cover about in a vocal bush. Or say, O Brano, or can so on, or him, I'm so a cra. Hey, me Brana, make an assembly.
2: Okay.
1: Or a security officer.
2: Okay.
1: And I have a gas watch in mine. You for to be sure my name catch him say, maybe I'm going to be a cot.
2: MB, you are not serious.
1: I'm going to be serious.
2: You can't be serious.
1: I'm going to be serious.
2: MB,
1: I'm going to be body. But I'm going to be body.
2: Ah,
1: me see, maybe I'm going to watch mine.
2: Tee.
1: And so, would you for any shame come say, maybe I'm going to be a cot?
2: Yeah.
1: And you're going to be a cot.
2: Yeah.
1: And you're going to be a cot. Who is going to be a cot?
2: Sister, so na me expect to say Odifo be ka bi
1: bi sa kire me. Me say dey work so makam yenu na chero. We dey ni.
2: Oh,
1: makam yenu na chero. Nkom sha aba me ho.
2: Na so nye no kure.
1: E bu bien so ni we ya no kure.
2: Nti we say ojidi na so o ma wa kwa nchire a, wa sisi u.
1: Wa ta se.
2: Wa boka agu.
1: Me say.
2: Anu na wudi betutu Odifo akodo omu
1: o be ka se ai. Unu na e friend kwa brana, ni sika we nyanya ya okot.
2: Shew.
1: Mi wa no, oni we.
2: Abi,
1: Captain Jesus Prayerhouse. Prophet Isaac Obutu Inijima. 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
2: Hallelujah.
1: 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Na ya som na ya boa no a.
2: Oh.
1: Papa kremoni na sem no.
2: De bia.
1: Maka ni bia.
2: MP.
1: O se. 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Kremofoni Christopher and Nikaka.
2: Okay.
1: But Papa say, would you phone in Chirinti? Said that could crow and Tina, no yare.
2: Tampa.
1: That's only Payaria, and you won't be.
2: But you were one a done in him.
1: So only Payaria, and you won't be
2: one a done in MP.
1: And in Tino, tell me, be wa. Maybe I can walk over being as a walk with you, but only you who walk with
2: you. So, I'm quite
1: Mumbo, no, I want Yaka Krebia movie for Antimania Quanyam Pritino.
2: Okay,
1: who will be?
2: Oh.
1: And the movie we shall.
2: Papa hated that I say.
1: But there will be a Utien, and now Emma will be a we shall.
2: Okay,
1: like I said, as soon as in Nanya Mumunti, and a papa will be seen in the room. A banana, I am wow, Yami Difono.
2: Okay,
1: I am so, I am what?
2: Okay,
1: Mumun. Oh, no, my minute, I said, I said, my dad, but I
2: give you a good.
1: By your Mumun and a man, I am sure there be a would be a make comfort the mouse,
2: okay. What I say, I'm going to see. I'm going to see a boy take testimony. I will see a woman who will be a book for the book of wine by Bruce
1: Cancer. Wouldn't you?
2: Papa,
1: and you have no commission, Miss Akin.
2: Nakoya and the two papas.
1: It is Miss Row.
2: Okay,
1: Row. Miss Hamas will be
2: Papa.
1: And never put the other.
2: And never
1: say, oh, Paul, do you know your task?
2: Papa,
1: and one said, I said, Ebana, Mufamrasa. Said the line, Ebana, Mufamrasa.
2: Hallelujah.
1: Namasala and Trasin Train.
2: Okay,
1: or Paul Yano. Nothing, yes, so will be a cabin will be a cab.
2: Maybe
1: I would, you know, say. I can't change it. Na enye sade ni biem.
2: Oh my God.
1: Enye sade ni biem.
2: E
1: da bi bi fufuro. 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
2: Oh my God.
1: Di ba bi awu bia no ye kanfo de ma o se nne.
2: Nne.
1: O ta nne. O be wie ni juma di nne.
2: Ane.
1: Ezo ka se o chan half day.
2: I'm back.
1: Chan ni se half day ni dia. Aye ni so abo bi no
2: wa pa ka ne no. I'm back.
1: Di mi sira o entwe ma ne nkwa nsa.
2: Okay.
1: Na ka se sha ma kwa wa na te no ye pa wa. Ame be wa bu bo no.
2: Na o ba igbe memo e be ka chan se jurag bebe bebe ejo.
1: Ejo rag bebe bebe ejo.
2: Go back. 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
1: Yeah.
0: Pastor Bernard. So for Ghana, you need to want to pay.
1: Yo, doc. I'm not sure if that Dana Mau Bende.
0: Okay.
1: But any mau for Amman over. Grandma over and long.
0: Okay.
1: And I'm going to say that Mau Nayira Kata.
0: Amen.
1: Over Pepele and Kelko and our time with Captain Jesus and Tila.
0: That's right.
1: Zigerema Grananya Ebe. 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I know one other one, no program, other one, I'm not a volunteer. Kefebe Amia Dolon, Eta Ovolon. America Mokwana TV for former. Kamia do Amra in Bea Dilemma.
0: Yeah.
1: Like the time with Captain Jesus, got off of my car, got off for Bea.
0: That's right.
1: Kananya be long time. Bring a vehicle, Brunella.
0: Okay.
1: You let to Ruge. You are young, we care what you
0: Wow.
1: Amen. Doc, Milan Coco, Egberman.
0: Pastor Milan Coco, Egberman. Okay.
1: As on Egberman Ganya in Kekamamletto.
0: Oh, my goodness.
1: The prophet Anna in Coco. As on Nesse, a Nyai Kenay Gila for Foema.
0: Okay.
1: A Nyabe, a Nyarara, Ella Bibleman.
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1: po anya e kana prophet jimas gasia gama odena lego nemira
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1: anya be bribra Melly Drew.
0: Oh my God.
1: Melly Drew. 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Have a ballet camera and have a flat TV. Never a flat TV. I've been at alone. 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
0: Okay.
1: I like a quasi TV. I like a qua programming this. A quasi TV. Yeah, if you're young, like Bala Mama.
0: Okay.
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0: Can
1: another funeral at the corner to throw. Can I marina vio? 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
0: Okay.
1: Come, Mama Nomila. 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
1: 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Yeah, now I said that yes, you know. Pastor
0: Dog,
1: yeah, that's it. And I can all be weak. I cried the camera.
0: Dog, the enemy person, man, saying, you know, and hooning and I say, and there would you form my own send baby.
1: Okay,
0: now you know, mana, now I'm called for will be near no.
1: Okay,
0: on your minimum.
1: Okay,
0: and oh, to me, a soon. Now, so would you on your minimum? In Kawa, if you did no bed and go back to him. Until your mama didn't say, on your coupon, obey me. Now, dear Biala, yeah, you know. Where to me, I Akai and Waji Sana Isaiah, a cockatrice, Ezekiel. Sir, O baby, won't you question in some arsenal? I owe to me and Yanaswobi. A bomb pie catcher, rather say, on shan you on my way, away. Now on Jemun on Fangeno. Ampa Isaiah and Lubebiana, rather sign and say, Uncle Country Ezekiel, sir, we're tearing in Pie Bono. Now, O to me, the infier, draw aside the can infier. 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
4: Okay.
5: Is there running 1 month, Papa Medibaha?
4: Oh, okay.
5: And I made him ask him to two morning. Banyamia Dum. Says him who proved me to war. Maybe just a man who near my sacra ebu. My brabble won't see me be a bow man. It's a man to me car and back at a dance, but that day. I ban him bedriano a fifi.
4: Wow.
5: In Tim Pompire say. And fifi and NGS are saying on their swabber. It was a mini recurring media dancing and sana. Are you too late?
4: No, okay.
1: Bye, young and catchy.
4: Radin for the crazy.
5: Amen.
4: Amen. Two for your crumb for.
5: Matthew.
4: To Jesus, I be.
5: Oh, I be. Why I be? Me, mammy, me, then ask papa. Me, mammy, Agnes.
4: Oh, natural.
5: Ay.
4: Wow.
5: Agnes, so could be. Me, then ask Yamishrano.
4: Hallelujah.
5: Yamishrano.
4: The
5: city is the city. Or see me, no, or see about TV, or see Nakoni. You see, ma. Why you 3 or 5 years? Remember, be asking me, pa, or ba, uncle, or ba, no, uncle. 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
4: okay
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4: okay and then ne
5: and I'm a sre no and we say mystery crisis see
4: we say ne na oyede
5: e mi di mi so mystery
4: o sre
5: ah me say mystery crisis see am e bi cross akam
4: na ke
5: see
4: dey ni abrabo ni
5: aja rehum
4: yee
5: sre na rehum
4: captain jesus
5: no aye bi
4: wow
5: wa sesa me ni monyam
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5: aye sesa me ni monyam
4: wow na mumu no so e we ka de na fa ho
5: eh mumu no eye mumu no nyame ni mu ni mi ni djuma me eye
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1: I was here, sir. Unsa, a bampa. What dear bonsam, Cassiapa, near Radias, down bonsam, bonsam, and your boss won't be bonsam. And be one from my life, bonsam, bonsam, bonsam, bonsam, bonsam, bonsam, bonsam, bonsam. Hey!
6: Hi.
1: Abby.
6: Adum, Adum.
1: Adum. Hey, Adum. Abby, what's your name, Ade?
6: Yeah.
1: What's it, Adum, Adum? Abi, I didn't know what kind of
6: I said, Odi for one a quanchere.
1: Okay.
6: A quanchere no so a can.
1: Odi for no one a quanchere.
6: An a quanchere no so can.
1: A can.
6: Yeah. I said, I ye tau. A quanchere no money be no.
1: Mm.
6: There was here, baby, beer out.
1: Okay.
6: Sir, why knew what she knew?
1: Mm.
6: Say, Yamia Yama will be added out of the way to me.
1: Abi minya jidin ku asanati
6: eno ani se obegye di keke na wasore aba
1: okay
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1: okay
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6: nti wo pa adwuma
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6: ana opportunity na ba se ye mumu na ye mfa wadwuma eno so no bossimbo
1: cheze
6: wonye bossimbo
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1: babia ye mumu
6: babia ye mumu
1: ebi a wo de ni phone
6: fine wo di ni ma se eye en free phone so ntinu sa ba bi ko na ko Avengers na adi ne beba
1: okay
6: they didn't buy a one of this kind of coin. She should be a horse to be a no.
1: Oh my God.
6: And I want to say that would be so mumu name near day.
1: Okay.
6: No monchra.
1: After
6: what is so different now, I was a young Paul in the abode.
1: Abao. Hi.
6: Empty out of 40. Yen not dao. Yen 2 foot from when they say. You want some a who will be a bit me a car.
1: Hm.
6: So, a brand of my home can see Yanka.
1: I know the MP Bibri.
6: A brand of my home can see Yanka.
1: Bibri.
6: Immediately, I'm because, sir, who called you for being asked?
1: Okay.
6: Now, Okon, no, I said, yeah, Utibi, I wrote here. Now, all my acquaintance, eh?
1: Okay.
6: Or shall they say, who you shall acquaintance now? I shall cry and answer. Well, who we are? No, probably at now.
1: Oh, who we
6: are? I shall cry and answer. Your prophet Jima dia kwanche no wa lady bi ofia
1: okay
6: and I know lady kokoko bi eh eh we onu kura mob na wo o shed black track
1: okay
6: according to nanche
1: okay
6: Winim
1: MP
6: okasem me kokoro no so okopa dia tonte me ne ko
1: okay
6: sada no na Sunday na mo frame ne ne na wotwe
1: okay
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6: And the church said, Yamido, you phone a year, you mapa. And yet you make a go, and you mapa. Sir, eh, beer. Who say, young can? In your pa, I found you for an asso. And ya war. And ya are a sa.
1: Okay.
6: And ya do my ye.
1: Okay.
6: And ya come to.
1: Okay.
6: And ya war ye.
1: Okay.
6: And ya put pruning and can corner. Also, back can ya
1: acquaint to some.
6: Untimin kind of ye.
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1: 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I'm patch.
6: 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Let's fly.
1: 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Let's fly. We are going grow boy.
6: But ni nyina na meka say.
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1: hey. I wish you had come to Jesus.
6: Oh, David.
1: And
6: I'm because I'm also deny it.
1: I'm back.
6: If you say, I'm a man who quaint. Send your men finding ye.
1: Into ordinary ye.
6: And ordinary ye.
1: Hi. Men yet in ye.
6: On a fool, maybe a woo piano. The piano make us say, what try, sir, over G. I do watch in ya. Ever 14.
1: I'm power.
6: If you say, send your piano. 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
8: Okay.
7: 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Last this year.
8: Okay.
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7: 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I was in the hospital. Any me baba will be the obey a mamma semin in quad. No more catch them so ban on any da be man. The animal, I feel me and my obani de mea shenichi. And I saw the me channel who I feel him who any say. I said, a cuckoo about be me frunon. The mini F. Pedasan and a feel me who say, and me who sanny minute to say, toilet be an obani cassa. Sen was saying who in a announce a money how and you may be a humming tin. Two don't want say, may papa who in a mouth. I say, be you on my own son, a bay. And a many tea. Mequeno, not me will cook over 10 acres. Me will be a man, maybe 72 years. Intina make a catch and crop for me, will be a no ma. Timmy free a quay and a mandy. Me with the horn upon will be free, me say, no, my catch and so my friend me cook with some mammy.
8: And
7: so. It is do a beba. I'm on a baby the following week in Odin Crawford, a baby, and path following every week in Odin Passes. And a better and so wait to me and a half when you're more than 20 years. In tea, and no mono, and I'm here say, and a year for a mobile, a buy all night in my baby. Me buy, and in fact, a century name, Kuhuyen, the same Kokun. Send me a wish, and you know. I wonder.
8: Wow.
7: Because Dr. Bompire said, "Yenye kuyafuna koko afia bebe afia besimdi yebeti koko pa." 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
8: Wow.
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7: Yeti apasole chitemu na busumka mene mi wife kene kama dem wife ne ba. Na so. Discuss a minute. Missing Beton Kachifu Kraman, Missy and his Kirkitamina. I can't best it to Milia. And Tino, in fact, it's an any 3 days. Mabubu Mabusum Danina. And any 3 days, Wednesday, no, Mabubu no.
8: Abusum was for
7: 1995. Ever since 30 years. Mabubu no. Just say. A free second na me tea, you know, not me face your bar and to change the animal doom, may yes, or is under. But since 2nd November, me now we bought Saturday to Sunday, no, I am at 3 a.m. Namuba, and a Sunday to Monday. A free one, they be a Saturday, an ordinary day be a 3 and 4 p.m. They be a day, I mean, to Menukram, tea, Menukum.
8: Wow,
7: and Nadia, let me miss Mikwena. Quantra or mam sem me said an yeah mean table no me say be a quantity and me be a penamidemique the fourth near Bahana and Captain and besides a quantum quen I'm seeing them because any we and quenti made a memisan or say a semi bay a quantity go a mahatano obeco bidana adico a sending in echo. And so ne and nedia ne tem a miss and nedia and ne or not idea and senity be a meba. And they say, "Chen, I'm meeting many scan of my in India, my auntie. My problem, my dear band. Can I be the million bands? Scarce a mutino. Handkerchief crackers, and any on the fifth of me, mamma, and a beef crown, some better handkerchief and even man. Yes, I was a warning, and I'm a name, man, Nana, because 30 years, you know, I must spend more than 30 million, 30,000 Ghana, but me, you're 25.
9: 2005
10: Fenot or church, Jimmy, your deposit, the Busiano.
9: Okay,
10: the Penyam Sampa.
9: Okay,
10: but what you are on them, Nessa, or Bussumting Becama, I didn't split in us on them more. An Indian man could be a innocent Bussum let you know.
9: Okay,
10: me tea, Captain Nasari Yakura.
9: Okay,
10: in fact, or your Bible.
9: Wow,
10: Master, to be honest with you, or your Bible, because. Nothing be a beckon of two free Bible, Monsi. I just say, Mimunia Maker.
9: Okay.
10: And you see, every 6 seconds in there, me know.
9: Wow.
10: Saturday and I do 4 o'clock. Mm. So Saturday to Sunday, Monday, Sunday to there.
9: Mm.
10: And at 3, they be a chess of enough for me to cry about 5 minutes.
9: You want
10: your name?
9: You said you have some damn what you're doing.
10: Wednesday and I'm a bubble.
9: Wow. Wow, this is a ungu sepi.
10: Mi ungu sepi.
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9: Ati ya dana obaka check up Jesus at the phone yina.
10: Kese, oh, chese, adum. I want to
9: see. Okay.
10: Now, Mr. So, the GDD in a chair will be beer or be in a bee.
9: Okay.
10: Because Mr. Muffo no cross is here. I didn't know Coco Negunshena. Coco over 10 acres, no? Mean two bags that.
9: Wow.
10: But about 6 years in extension of Sabino. Okay, just say Coco Nakasaka, 70 10 bags. A Gunshena and any not
9: here.
10: A minion of the Nurashish and Mufum, and a beer me a busma, say, was Sandy a busma, a Nurashish and Mufun, just say. Mississi. Prostrate. Homeopathic clinic in the hospitals, herbal clinic, and Ramito is a prostate in a dinner room. But the baby and ask me who's a proper captain yet. Me bow, bit me. Because me banner will cost a bill and it's also a ubi 100. Just say a niska cram, mommy. That's what I did. I mean, a beer person be in a moment who could be been a 1 year soon. I mean. Me too, what is a crowbar? I may you, as a mayor, you may break.
9: Wow,
10: may you may break.
9: And so, did you cook on a goose then?
10: A goose running,
9: a momono,
10: momo, me, ye papa.
9: Wow,
10: me, ye pa, momono, me, ye pa, and I mean, you so phone can save in dinner. 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
1: 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Okay.
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2: 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Ana akom akom ka ne yire. And the bisa ne sey. 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So yen nyame hum ni ho.
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1: Okay.
2: Na wo chiro se mfia dua san ni 30 years.
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1: Mhm.
2: Oh, I saw them na.
1: Mm-hmm.
2: I come on the fa. So I didn't hear.
1: Mm.
2: I hope I crano. We do four head on another moment. Mm. And be an
1: what
2: do because I push you on quantum yes yet.
1: Mm. So why
2: you find everybody say okay, sorry. And maybe I won't mind a walk with you soon by now number been by so tears on them.
1: Mm.
2: Na I come up a tears you are on them.
1: And been tears in him.
2: Me
0: na me so many prophetess me bia nante entino beti captain ebe na me kaso yo ba ntimi ahoton mo ne ade mi nyeti pena ma duma de no
3: okay
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1: anti an leading
2: ada
1: MP Papa Tinasi. Papa Tinasi.
2: Eh, Andy, Abdom, bra. Oh, sir. So only two initials are. Hm. Eh, or some TF years were in Rayo.
1: Okay.
2: Ebubu.
1: Okay.
2: Or some TF years were in Rayo. You say line, move for line, bra.
1: To be a
2: neck was yaday.
1: Hm.
2: Fish every yak of missing with Swada. You were so sorry our trusted yak.
1: Okay.
2: Also, so and foul hounds now.
1: You.
2: Now, Yamiba Fanus, I am.
1: Yamiba Fanus, I am.
2: But who's your man?
1: Okay. Momon,
2: no, Momon, dear Papa, say, oh, no, man, no, no, no, no, no, no,
1: no, zero.
2: Kiramidio, or can we hear what dance your woman?
1: Empire.
2: It was you in a web.
1: You. Edini, a Janet of Osuya Jima. Janet of Osuya Jima, any dean, a woman. number no soa. Was send
3: there a young rat, Sabre, young rat,
1: for Atanas, and
3: for Atanas, and
1: I'm a home fellow, I say, I'm a home fellow, I say, I'm a person, quite an
3: officer. Prayer House,
1: Father. Captain Jesus, Prayer House. Time with Captain Jesus.

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Who the ma odi for the platform? 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

0: 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Time will come to Jesus.
1: That's right.
0: But see, that's true. Remember that that's true. And that's true. Wait, and that's true. Yeah.

0: 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Nasaya, Junimo Dahua, Edda, a mam. That's an amido.
1: Papa, I'm what day.
0: Your boss dama, your poma Yanko Pong. Nasia, Junimo Daho, dear, and your infamous Yanko put over here at Dahoba.
1: Yeah. Wow. 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
0: Nyumbi, Ani, Atuno, Oskua, Echre, Ira, Ehima. Day by day, the Lord, all these great things I pray to see the modeling. Serve the modeli, follow the modeli, day by day. 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
0: Obey an anchor, market to every funny one, na ne wa baba non stop, na fed ye. All cookies, na wakotna, bass, no, and Jan will bream Pomano say.
1: Braman Fanus.
0: Braman Fanus. Ninja, I had dance, dear, she said.
1: That's right.
0: Yeah, dear.
1: Wow.
0: Abusian Yame.
1: Amen.
0: Jano pay my bim. The Yamede me bayano esso.
3: Hallelujah.
0: A medical truth. Me far fwin, message in Unipana di Abano, Emeni Kappa, and then mammy who say, Captain, a man for a bwe or more pain on paper and on Bible say, Yahoo say Bible school be in chain papa, or say a friend of Quansa. Amen. Na osi wodi fo sa asem na okaye no me dia kwa ka asem o bebi o msi ni bible mo.
3: Wow.
0: Na eye obi a oye bodam ani ate no so obodam mewrade na eye na amen the past wodi fo wodi sa asem ya bana quotation no
3: quotation. Wow.
0: Is that kwanza? And then here we are saying, "I am but you come be a cook when I am now with you." O point there, we need to prepare quanzar. Aye, because in the pocket, a ifo.
1: Lawyers in a door.
0: Aye. Amen.
2: Amen.
0: According to form, my thoughts from you. It's him. Ebran a poro can say, "Ye ni ye huay, ne shi ye huay ya ye disa no mo." Man who Juana no chasa in fooding. James would prove verse 13, where over catcher from verse 11. Sra would throw and a draw would do Christo. Now you name say radium, now you name, now say a name a radium hunty. 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When you uncle Pondy, you are dead, dear man. 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
3: Wow.
0: Ai
3: oh
0: no
3: ho ho ni pa.
0: Verse 12, no. No, do 13. No, so na say, ye bo dama. Ye bo mo nyangopo. Na say, adjuni mo da wa. E no di ye koma mo.
3: Wow.
0: Aye. 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E say, ye bo aten se. 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When you know, one hour, tears here, no aunt, and I say, I'm a one who be.
3: Wow.
0: Name what Nancy, my dear, we are not sorry, my world. Dear Fanny, you name will be a honamphim. I see you who Christo honamphim, pa. I feed ye, ye need no serb you.
3: Wow.
0: It will be a Christo man. Not oh ye, a body for. Mm-hmm. I could teach you when I met ten and a man for I'm saying now I am with the yes, sir.
3: Mm.
0: Yeah, now I am. Now I am.
3: Wow. And
0: this will be with Christo Moa. Now I am. A body for flow.
3: Wow.
0: No matter than a few. She no man in a eye for flow. No man in a few young upon one. Nam Christo so. A patachy ain't a family horn all day and patasum a my end. And I say, when young upon with Christo Moa, all pata. Etching we as a family
3: home.
0: Now we're move one from square wounds.
1: That's right.
3: Wow.
0: Kwame, in the crystal or pata. A handsome one shall also. Now a pata or pata. Etching we as a
3: okay
0: at the man.
3: Wow.
0: A handsome person crystal may be a shadow. Now we're move on from square wounds. Anybody be break us to, and then there, why yen that done a mojan fiogiana, a ye be beyond the idea be a patrol. Bible say, ain't in so. Obey me, I do one when I'm so boon young upon chain a cry, and say, oh, yes, it does, eh? Obey the ammo. So, quotation way, so be to me, quotation, ain't in so. Obey me, I do one when I'm so boon young upon chain a cry. If you saw what he said, so be the ammo. For me to make a quotation, we pa Freddy Mammy. Hey,
3: wow.
0: My heart is in a book and things are mass on die, mass on die, and a palm. My cousin, mass on die, and me riff.
3: Okay.
0: Timmy Poe will be to me on die, and a mamma.
3: Wow.
0: Amen, pa.
3: Amen.
0: And me preach you.
3: Papa,
0: and Sanka Kramaka, I'm not sure I'm going to say, a radi, a pata. Nya wa pata. 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
3: Wa.
0: Enti prekubi ya twa to madwum se wa pata wi. 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
3: Mpata no a.
0: Wow. Uncle Mafre.
3: Hey.
0: Mungas Uncle Mafre.
3: Uncle Mafre.
0: Yeah.
3: The senior minister.
0: Senior minister. Senior minister.
3: No more.
0: Quotation, we are Sibia, you're a prophet, Jima.
3: Yeah.
0: No more, Shana Mum Pacho. Mum Frank.
3: Hallelujah.
0: Uncle Ma. Yet you. And Kawonso.
4: Hebrew chapter baby, verse baby.
0: Aye, and what Hebrew chapter baby, what verse baby? Name on Tinsu, dear.
3: That's right.
0: And Tinsu,
4: we shall
3: that's right.
0: Name of my 24 urban.
3: That's right.
0: My name.
3: But your name you.
0: Sir, a young boss and yami extrame, sir. Now, what's your
4: name?
3: I'm not sure.
0: So what you
3: say? Yeah, dear, for who's your dear?
0: Hebrew chapter 7.
3: Wow.
0: Verse 24. Now, so you dear, and now I'm so what to hold that dainty. Oh, this software on sacra. And things so 25. Enting so betu mi agi won won nam ne so ban yakopon che ne kra if you saw tears it that will be dear mom.
3: Wow.
1: Amen.
0: Amen.
3: Amen. Bible.
0: Ebusuya.
3: Papa.
0: Someone ne captain Benantia.
3: Mm.
0: Be papa yi wo ho.
3: Oh.
0: Me pa jo ma mo hwe advert ni promo no.
3: Yeah, yeah.
0: O ne papa na asada ne so na wo huri si. O huri si da wo sa wo horo wo sa. I make a sip. Oh, yeah, Papa, crying. or ever pancrine, or share prophet Isaac of Osunijima, the year 2007. Na konta de nebe chia me.
3: Wow.
0: Ena 2018 ufra siye ne captain enante ye.
3: Mm.
0: Pastor.
3: Anka yu na senior minister.
0: Ushia se. Ye ye program no ujina nasu no ubisa question atu asu maku maku six.
3: Okay. Wow.
0: No yo sempa keni. Amen.
3: Amen. On one, we need that so that's on this one. We're trying to ask.
0: Ewana papa no obre ne huwase wo hwa.
3: Wow, was saranda.
0: No, so difo.
3: Wow.
0: Met na wanasi asumo.
3: Wow.
0: Enya nansi semo.
3: Papa.
0: Hey.
3: Wow. Wow.
0: Na. Ye kashi nyangu pwen mwenye.
3: Hallelujah.
0: Yami eshra.
3: Amen.
0: Inti unsu nyami beshra.
3: Amen.
0: Amen.
3: Amen. Wow.
0: Unsu nyami beshra. 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
5: yazi na. 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
0: Amen.
3: Amen.
0: Yo, what's in the paper, boy? We are singing in
3: Ancient. Amen.
0: Ancient.
3: Wonderful.
0: Hey, I'm a basham, I'm a babishan.
3: Why? I'm a babishan. Hey, Baba Radisson.
0: Doc. Radisson.
3: Wow.
0: Me person, when we see a Bible, ne Bible for no, omo bang, omo bang,
3: omo
0: bang.
3: Okay.
0: One will be afro, the old friar. Ah, you're the bema.
3: Okay.
0: Baby, how did you baby have Freffy?
6: But your friend, just again, Freffy Cape Coast.
0: Your Cape Coast, dear.
6: But
0: your brother,
6: Papa say, your first son, no man, I ain't a baby, my man, bank, and I'm in for maybe family.
0: Tigu, yeah, Tigu number.
6: But
0: Mama, one cassa, and Jane said, meet me, I yes, I did with the Jina Homer, my mama. And yabu a boo be nasu.
6: Name
0: I do may be pin in Saint Jenny Abihun. A patch over tacos ran number. Now, oh, mamma, a sea and so a cashing young couple in William. A bayon.
3: Amen.
0: And to them, I make him, but also can a fan teacher a tea for you now. Say, but to madam, a match rewe. Now catch the tea for you now, eh? And who I'm more cape with her name. Menchim and Pinjan in Anno. 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A 0277 232 774. 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
3: I knew.
0: Na Okunya Mayel. 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
6: Mpwa wani cha, wana igwafu nina ane nungwa adufu. 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
0: Yen sisters. 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
6: Yen jamba.
0: Aha.
6: No.
3: Wow.
6: Yen nanam,
0: nanam. 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But who did the same?
6: But your family, Sister Jane. Your family, Jane.
0: Yo, Mammy Jane, Yamin Shrau, Papa, Pawate.
3: Amen.
6: But your mama.
0: Minyan Coupon, best friend, Okania.
3: Amen.
6: Amen.
0: Oma, we will see Anna Bibia. We're ready to
6: meet.
0: Amen.
3: Amen.
0: Yo.
6: But you must have the
0: answer with. Oh, why you do? God, I fool. Monsanko Maso.
3: So what you?
0: We are singing, you know, any mood did you, man?
3: But you're no crap.
0: That's all the fun is serious, sir. May cashing young up when we are. Yeah, hello.
7: Hello, number three in a gate, Nano.
0: One gate.
7: Bazo Ohano, sir.
0: Captain Jesus Gate.
7: Bazo.
0: I won't go. Bazo. I pull a biato. Bazo. And the door is open for you, eh?
7: Pastor
0: Yoda. Yangupo Inshira. Akwa Bansu.
4: Ghana fu e.
3: Baba do be o man ti mi o mo de.
4: Ayo. Papa just what did he say?
3: Oh papa.
4: Hello.
8: Man, good morning.
4: Good morning, let us say.
8: Like we here. Baso eh you check up.
4: Oh, Michelle Cam.
8: And you get up, no patio, Tavena. Ashama.
4: Young Pombo are Friday, be ya.
8: Friday, be ya.
4: If ya de be ya. All night, and I do in your buyer 24th. Ye buy and ye be at.
3: Hallelujah.
4: As Ambry, a human fool, or Captain Jesus, no more bit me, she am ranting no more banner. My catron said, I am assuming in aye. Commonly by ye a day.
3: Yes,
4: if you had a pronosony at dinner, name Mumono.
3: Okay,
4: I saw a name we are singing at the Anosono, a cosso.
3: If
4: you ever mamma Queen among the Macotana, a cunyanibiso.
3: I play more cunyano.
4: What means of your prophet in my life?
3: Hey.
4: And on no bear a quaba, ye de mamma. In his abre, sir, Mamma Jane, nominee, so for my men no more at a man can. Omo ya mranti ya mume mamba wana su nkushi yao
3: ae
4: kenefe mekashe nyangu poti ya tifuni
3: ameno
4: doka evo
3: papa efe papa apa
4: pame
3: ukre
4: menjini sawa wa mike
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4: enyombe na titinena yutu nediju omo nipa mi wobi na okanti na mpese o kanamewe ongai
1: Baby,
4: I just want to be
3: okay.
4: Bob is fine. You will be. Of friend for be opposite of friends.
1: Sabre will be a quiet
4: and son,
1: so friend. No more,
4: not telling him a same trim.
1: Frana, watching work from TV and now
4: friends, right? Yes, you see, a friend, I can't have a same trim.
1: Oh, phone so.
4: Friend, I can't come, shas him. Any moment of was him.
1: That's that.
4: A trim.
1: That's that.
4: Obi a free when you remember into a friend in Radio Nisso. Radio Nisso. 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
3: Hello.
4: Ebe ine free so.
3: Yeah.
4: Echiro obi hu. Abrantia Isaac Ensia Asare.
3: Wow.
9: Papa Machin.
4: Ya Josu. Gana nyine tio.
9: Papa Machin. Onda ye. Commissioning, dear, why you know you're cheating, you
3: know?
9: Amen. The Akai Mumu. The Akai Mumu.
3: The Akanina Mumu.
9: Jam Fire and Koyam Renina, a petrol, a year network, a year system. And we'll be a bit in your tea at the
3: nursing.
9: Papa, the American said, Papa, I have said, I think I would tear softening a tinkum. Nicky, wish you as soon as I think I'll tear a tinkum. And the empower cry to be a gunner for a bridge for be a new move. Never pay intimacy, sinners or day, one call across the country, one tears of it. Am I? It's trouble. Papa, add the Bible out in the cocoa, so I saw for a suggestion passy.
3: And
9: it's a gunner for, and yes, sir, that's in you and Chima. Miss my baby, the second of all. Mumua, not a crying lady.
4: Ever,
9: amen.
4: I say, Williams, that was my working. Or since I am not crying, Nano Creno, a dead dear. Ever, be sure you have any acumen.
3: Okay.
4: It will be in Jenny Crom when you say who will ready be. No, being Jenny and Yonko say who will ready. Nay, ain't never who will ready free. You mock it to us, walk with walkers here, sir. And the captain, I dear, and your men, I'm so bayon. But you will be well, Radiafa.
3: Amen.
9: Amen. Amen.
3: Amen.
4: Well, Radiafa.
9: Amen. Amen.
4: Now, also, may probably have a reputation number. Amen.
3: Amen.
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3: Mm.
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10: 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Ye ma. Yeah,
4: Uncle Imes Afro.
10: A junior boy, yeah,
4: Uncle Imes Afro.
10: Papa?
4: Yeah? Hebrews, young woman, be a. I remember. Hebrews, young woman, be a. New Testament, I saw phone, so. But you won't go Hebrews. Debbie, but go Hebrews, and I did, and then Renu or Dombre, and every new by Shoasa.
3: Papa from Anudia. Hey.
4: Uncle, you man? Uncle, ma,
10: Jeremiah 31:35.
4: Hebrews chapter 8.
3: Okay.
4: Hebrews chapter 8 from verse 10 and as open cry from verse 7 Aaron as Jeremiah apam na Bible ka ho asem no ebe pie
10: wo.
3: Wow.
10: Amen.
3: Hallelujah.
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3: Ngato no.
4: Sana die.
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3: Okay.
4: Pa jo munti o.
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12: That's right.
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4: 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Say Hendra Ghana, 90 Ghana, 80 Ghana, 70 Ghana, 60 Ghana, 50 Ghana, 40 Ghana, 30 Ghana, 20 Ghana,
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13: 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Eh, mama, number the last one, and then I get 74, no.
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13: Aye, yo, TV, so.
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13: But your last number, 74, no.
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13: My first one 25
0: for no. Your last number is 74. Your last number is 74. No. And I'm passing over number in your number is 0277 232 774.
13: Aha, you.
0: Aha.
13: I'm going to go to the house.
0: She comes from a beer, a bow, we are see her. Yammy may be my son, so.
3: Amen.
0: We're ready, dainty. 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
3: Amen.
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0: And swing me for. 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
3: Amen.

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0: 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Me se kan na he. 113 me boy. Okay. Now, what can 114 non soa?
1: Okay.
0: What can baby say? Mre mi tiara. Oh, here near many a fra.
1: Oh.
0: And you are only a hunya.
1: Oh, my.

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1: Okay.
0: Obe Yime.
1: Hallelujah.
0: What they betcher me?
1: Oh.
0: Not so more. Oh, may you one more, Sam.

0: Hallelujah, hallelujah, hallelujah, hallelujah, hallelujah.
1: Amen.
0: But you didn't say after you.
2: Hello.
0: Who didn't say?
2: My
0: auntie, but I'm not that. Yo, auntie,
2: Papa, as in the cow,
0: me does see.
2: Papa, but the way they are cucumber, 79%, Minio Council, Sam Benna, Upoma, Mina, or Namina with his uncle.
0: Who's a mapoa? My poor twelfth crook. Who's a mapoa? Why?
2: Me that so much,
0: Yamanga. You. Mamma, I will complain yet to say. You now how is saying?
3: Hello, Pastor. Good morning.
0: I'm ready to show you what. Why?
3: Amen.
0: Are you, Pastor? I'm so happy to be here, baby.
3: Pastor, good morning.
0: Good morning.
3: Hello.
0: Hey, I'm brand here. My juice. Why? I'm say you work, sir.
3: Pastor, your friend Emmanuel.
0: Emmanuel, what is say?
3: Pastor.
0: Emmanuel, yet you.
3: Pacho, Macho B is your Tana Resort nearby.
0: Oh, when are you brown, who say?
1: Yeah.
0: Eh? Tana Resort nearby.
3: Pacho.
0: Braye. Who did he say?
3: Imano Jokutu. Imano Kobina Jokutu.
0: Resort, Braye, Mayima. Resort, Braye, Mayima. Why?
1: Hallelujah.
0: Hey. Wow. Well, try we may bow and on young formation. And he pays with you, huh? Oh, what you, huh?
1: Yes, Ramon. Yes, Ramon.
0: Pastor Major Amofa.
1: Papa, oh, a banner, sir.
0: I'm Major Amofa.
1: Oh,
0: my ready pa, your tomb of us, our friend, Dumu Radio, no, Dumu TV, no.
1: The program
0: making me a day. It's me, Jamofa, not too awful.
1: Umbatu, you are
0: not too awful.
1: Batu,
0: too awful. And I tell your pa, Prophet Jima, at the mammo.
1: Okay.
0: Now I saw Fred Dumu Red, you know.
1: And also, you,
0: Mamma Magana.
1: Oh.
2: Now, what do you for?
0: Ask some Vienkown.
2: Amen. That's Papa. Hello.
0: Ama.
2: Papa.
0: I ready to share my cake.
1: Papa. Papa.
2: Papa.
0: And no, you are not in the hope of boy and be a bench.
2: Amen.
0: Sister, oh, Jenna, you say, wouldn't need radio, wouldn't take radio. Brian Cassanon, so no. Radio, nay, you want my fish, baby, a red one, a bim. Why am I come till we are back, say, oh, you wouldn't hear me. Mammy, my gun, I tremmy, oh, tremmy.
2: Yes, sir.
0: Tremmy. 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
2: Amen.
0: And to me, Master Adiche, we empower Hong Kong. Aha. Never now, sir. Mamma, would you uncover them name or Lannan and a Hunabo? Aye. Oh, call them so named Hunabo. And not ye in a free so. But you didn't be off refi. Hello, what you say?
5: I'm not a bachelor. I'm not a bachelor.
0: Open down, Cassa.
5: Bachelor, I'm not
0: a man. I'll bet you meet in Crana, my name is Yamano.
5: Oh, my father, I'm a fair on live. I want television.
0: Okay, Femenim. What did he say?
5: The doctor.
0: About him, you also would say, Docas. Dokas dan na ne ka sei. 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
5: 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E fresh ka so a. 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
0: 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Dokas, also, I'm sorry, I'm running fine and saying, Count, not doom tea. 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
3: Amen.
0: 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I'm Yamini Panya, me a papa. 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
5: Eh,
0: Dokas. 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
4: Hello
0: at the same
4: Okay
0: I'm running here, Cassa.
4: But I'm not so long that I'm.
0: I'm a minty one, Anna.
6: Hello there.
0: Already? Zero five five seven eight eight two four two four two five. Odi for mama kwenya. 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
3: Mamma
0: Magana, Bogana phone combo, Bogana phone combo, Bogana phone combo.
3: Hello,
0: Obi, I am a man who
2: Yeah,
0: your numbers will be a son will be quite a man, a bad ban, and in your ban, why am I no one? Now, no number, you go soon, I may be watching on.
2: Okay.
0: Number near
2: 0558 7 8 8 7 8 8 2 4 2 4 2 5 and the 2 5 in the chat 0 5 5 7 8 8 2 4 2 5
0: and your one number a year asida a year 0 5 9 0 5 9 8 2 9 8 2 9 2 0 2 0 9 4 9 4 Ana se Janet ofusuya jima.
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0: 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Only a friend in Chipua, so MP.
2: Ampa.
0: Now, on what dear Cosson? A brandy, a quame. When you bet you swat enough, you grow benzo. 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Nahina, I would hear radio. No,
1: if I don't
0: know what's your boy. A swear
2: boy. Okay.
1: I'm Kumasi.
0: Kumasi, why you in shram and a buswati? A we are singing enough from Captain.
2: Ampa.
0: Nipping enough from Cabay, but why wouldn't you know?
2: Oh,
0: like I said, one of the Akechi.
2: Umpa.
0: I said, Uncle, what is in there? Was a cab to me.
2: Wow.
0: Also, Bedia dance at Raman saying,
2: Amen.
0: Amen.
2: Amen.
0: You. I was here this year.
2: Papa?
0: You.
2: No, no.
1: I tried in that year at room. Laming, you did a crap to me. Name the two cab. Name the Adam. Why?
0: Yo, mama, nyame ba ya drum kurado duwate. Mama, miguso bo, miguso kure bo. Now, did the same. Now, did the same. Kai, Kai. Ah, yo.
1: Car.
0: Ah,
1: mamma,
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0: Nina, Chinsu, no, Bisu, got to say, when you're ready from Lansu, Pico, Pico, Aravua, aha, Tibi Diabasu, when you mean Shrau, Papa.
2: Amen.
0: I never got a.
3: Yes, sir.
0: Sani, a yeno.
3: Yes, sir.
0: Sani, a yeno. Mamin Tiwi.
3: Oh, Papa, Namin Shrau, na, Mecca.
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2: pampa o
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0: yes
3: na de o e papa
0: and a film pie.
2: Hallelujah.
0: Now, Nimsa, what am I?
2: Okay.
3: Okay, Pastor Debbie.
0: Oh, Sonny, and then a punk one. Nene punk one, our mama, she said.
2: Hallelujah.
0: I will count 119.
2: Wow.
0: Christian song 119.
3: 119.
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0: 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Nana found Sunny Fatu Cocoso.
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3: Amen.
2: Amen.
0: And count every
3: Amen.
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0: Sure. What original line is watch? Odin is an afri for him. Mob boss of pan, a mocassin to our no bay a den, oh, now be with him.
4: Comfort, I'll come with a patrick. 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
0: 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I be an hour born when you pay back, so you baby.
4: But I'm
0: a mama, Mr. And when you're my friend, I'm a friend. Mama, I'm a friend. I'm a friend. I'm a friend. Now, the old to me, yeah, baby, I'm sick and I put the piano. Yeah, man, I'm a super mama, baby, tall phone. So, what is
3: it? Amen.
0: Me pa jose baye saadi ana me ka de krokro no keke.
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0: O ya den.
6: Of course,
0: Because I'm young, open when I'm obian or Cacrebia was sending.
3: Oh, Jesus.
0: A quatuum, your man, lock where many men go in and answer the
3: other. Amen. Amen.
0: You're running for man. Why?
3: Amen.
0: Hey, sister, why do you have to chew? Because none of you, sir. Sister.
7: Hello. Hello.
0: Oh, hello.
7: And
0: come on, sir. I'm a guy from the Yemen and one way.
7: My friend, what's it?
0: Mamma, Cassa.
7: Mpacho Matiashi 1981 and as a sense of passion, so my son Tiahis and just said, We used to walk up in the Chinese Empire, Boman Pacho.
0: Now, what he?
7: Bacho Mokofodia, may a retired nursing officer.
0: Kofodia,
7: huh?
0: So, who's Yakofodia retired for the brave?
3: Oh,
0: nurses number come as much real. Minimum so
7: you be a retirement.
0: Retire for an American. When we all retirement.
7: Yeah.
0: Ah, be brave, catch you. So situation, mushia. Kofa catching Jesus Dimbra.
7: Papa, Papa, association, we will retire nurses.
0: Yeah.
3: Oh, okay.
0: Minya banu sikasa.
3: Oh,
0: okay. 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
0: 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Onya ne baby ko ye.
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3: amen
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7: o yam ya bi ho ye
0: na de na wo kan
7: pa so ndan ko fa amen for form sinigi ya chanya na message ma
0: I'm a four forms.
7: Well,
0: at 1 year, I'll get an arm in four. Then I'm got a company. Be
7: for that.
0: I'm for sus for the end. Uh-huh. Yo.
7: But then, and this is about here. Upon my mammy, I'm not enough
0: when you see, I dear in your may and a mammy. I dear in your may and 1 year, mum. Madam Rosso. Amen. Or of his uncle, woman, who Tutumrika na ya chade ye. Bajo di ni zana afre fi hi. A man for any abro, Kwame. A jack on a fee. A man for any abre. Open a own union in Abba, what? Union in Abba, and a young coupon so chair, a chair, a son on swamp, panty, and so so more so an adumti. Amen. You, but you also didn't say now so free for him.
7: Don't touch me, Adwa.
0: Adwa would in answer, but the queen of me any more answer.
7: Facebook for.
0: Yes, more. But you didn't have your free fee.
5: Hello, Baba.
0: Yeah.
5: And by you, you're very in my mensa.
0: You're in my mensa, gunning in it, you.
5: Baba, last
0: week, Baba, Stella, never. Open it, Nazo. Open it, Nazo. Pastor, so I be your sword name, my radio phone will be. Stella, and TV, no sooner more fun. 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
0: 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Amen. Amen.
5: Anything.
0: Oh, Debbie, when you're from so Debbie, dear girl. Bombing common and your memoir.
5: You're a papa. I'm a man from you, men. I mean, I require any, yes, sir.
0: Now, what do you fear, sir? What do you fear, sir?
5: You're a mobile 25 years.
0: Ah, so what's my baby? Eh?
5: Men, I'm your criminal. This is my bam good trick.
0: And your rebuke. Ebrade nyi nan yare ne kutu biare bi amfuso.
3: Amen.
0: Odumnya wodia. Amen. 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
9: Hello.
0: Openi atizain aboso kan friso. 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
9: Le pacho eye.
0: Mayentio.
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0: Ah captain ni. Pacho, that was 2021. Okay. 2021. Okay. Now me yale na me ba wo. Yeah. Yeah. I'm sure one is free. But you don't have a line of hello?
10: Hello?
0: Hello?
10: Hello?
0: You don't have a line of cat here?
10: Hello?
0: Yes, I'm going to be my client. Pim, pim, pim, pim, pim, pim, pim. Hello?
10: Yeah.
0: Mwa mufre munyani enti mifre ni panen tu speaker. 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
0: Aha, radin sa. 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
10: Yeah, rheumatism.
0: Rheumatism. Oh, and that's what ya dansi diye wangwa. Oh, I just say I really want to wear the way I'm wearing pano. Rather than fat, I don't wish. Emma, I Hello?
11: Hello?
0: Upon no, how about me hot 25, the year 2021? No? Oh, okay. Yeah. So, any pan one you know, who has to me afraid?
11: Me pacho, maybe Godwin or someone.
0: Godwin or someone, meet you.
11: Me pacho, open, papa. Any afra?
0: What's my funny this year, why?
11: Any afra? Nah, who can I am a fancy machine? I do.
0: Oh, a deco, a cool job, a dance deep. Open in our funny.
11: Oh, where?
0: Oh, why? Cause why I me radio so kwa mbibe biya tu baby ama why?
11: Radio so na me tiye
0: nti udi ya kwa su tiye mi de biya wate?
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12: hello,
0: ajia good morning tisei. Good morning. Minty was
12: but this year recruitment we no process no me here be me far from no be but general no more almost any appointment letters but me son come
0: you have been open
12: me for a police
0: in fact uto nation wa minimum pa said ye tie ya fe kwa na pe police mu kwen me sere wadi nyangopon ma so omu e kwan ma o
12: amen
0: eh
12: Bajo you meet you.
0: Na dachi be commander pepe bi.
12: Amen.
0: Amen. Amen. Na aha, waka mi no aka baako.
12: Amen.
0: Thank you. Enye sara ma.
12: Amen.
0: We already dinti. Amen.
12: Amen.
0: Ah, matine mene wa. Na what din fie say?
12: Bajo was 29.
0: Oh.
12: Bajo.
0: Okay. You. 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
13: Amen. Amen.
0: Yeah, Jim Kumobie.
13: Amen.
0: I'm riding your mouth, why?
13: I'm patching you, amen.
0: I'm grabbing a brother here, Katia Cross. Oh, that's right. I'm going to go to
14: the
0: house. I'm going to go to the house. And some way, good prophet is super. Now, Sanka, I'm going to go to the radio stations. Prime B, Aya Juma.
15: I cry for me, Juma.
0: I join. But your station, you've been a coffer cry from two mevra.
15: Then, Patrick, Debbie.
0: Hey,
15: I'm only a Venice 94.5. I'm
0: not
15: free from them. I'm not from them, but on Casa, on Yadi, or born in Jago.
0: And your bass, I know, only mammy get Yakasa.
15: Minimum and Casa.
0: Bernard, bet me didn't say simple on your mammy get here, Gaza.
15: Martin, I mean to me, sir.
0: You see, but your friend is here. Friend, born friend is here.
15: But
0: friends is here. Why?
15: I'm still a man from
0: me. My own homework. Yeah, if you, Eduma. 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
1: send your man for a friend.
2: Any abre friend which has a seminar sanded do for.
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2: And he never summoned a say, if you didn't do it, and he said, Chimatoka crab by and Tino, and a friend, I can can nurse. And you do for besign a friend to mom of friend and Munya Botransa.
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2: Mom goes to friend in a Madaroma, and he comes Munya Botse.
1: Munya Botse.
2: Say, they are kind of say, or the Bible Nakasa.
1: Okay.
2: And he assembled to for ma, which teacher mama watch on was it. Jesus here and the Akawans of the Mumuno. My mom, you from Momonum, Foundation Momonum be
1: Momono,
2: or modern Foundation.
1: Yes,
2: Prophet Isaac of Osuhini Jima.
1: That's right.
2: Ono na dasa fuyano. 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
2: Aya drobeni na na down nsuo ni nem. Amanfo otwe. And a month will show more chum, more chum, put to all trendy,
1: okay,
2: and trim chum on us. And you watching ye, and prim wakomans, name on Fajidi and Akumapa, Fajidi and Akumapa, and our wish movie, and the Econo, and one is Hamba, the Econo, a bad Mahoma Honeba,
1: okay,
2: Jimmy Pachopi, men knew at your dear Echo Swim.
1: That's right.
2: We and your dear, it be a woman beer, and away in your dear, Odeo at Tunibia, and Jimmy Shavosana at ye, Bomadianabra, now bar. booms and pack.
1: Okay,
2: we able to go in the first one as you suffer already. That's right.
1: I was here in Chirapuaso MP, MP1, and we didn't come on actually. Come, I see. Would you for a nasty day, Oba, near Rade and Amo Jesu and Webibri, and Ruti at all suffer us a one so, Momodiana and Nanichina. I would do for a you know. Nah, Ebomodia no new D for mediation. Then was it Tuesday, Wednesday? Or Domi Pilatu, now Friday, ne dear Aja Ashama Government School. Oh my goodness. And only I can say Ashama Nyik Balaji, Mieva Godo Godo, Ashama Nyik Balaji, Mieva Godo Godo, Niacho Kutri Kuku, Bak Belevia Badodo, Ashama Nyik Balaji. Yeah, good, good, good, good, good, good, good, hey, Vieto, Ashama, Friday prophetic mega arch night. But I know about Boyle Ashama Government School. Tell me, Okura, mid the zone. I'm going to see the Nedju, and then the Lajuha to Ahwana Naju. Because Gian Wadufi and the Biano Zoma, I'm more, well, I've heard no to you, as I, at a Nedju Bumi, Kalayam, about the Gule Ashama Government School. 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
2: unse show I was a woke, sir, or say Chiami. Some such Chiami.
1: Chiami, some
2: good roof, I know you don't quan him.
1: As some weep, I know. And some
2: quiet, I know you don't quan him.
1: Eh,
2: Nampa, could be a non need up on him.
1: In Chiap, Kake,
2: a year to me. Oh, sir, what yas, what yad, and I'm man. And the Unyaka Samuan,
1: yeah, a baby.
2: Oh, so say. Okay, so we crawl and we do hunt them. Oba and Ona, we do not know how to
1: walk.
2: Zana tell the baby, "Oh, no, we do not know how to walk. We do not know how to walk. I want to be nyabi. Nampa, we do not know how to walk.
1: We do
2: not know
1: how
2: to walk. We do not
1: know
2: how to walk. We do not know how to
1: walk.
2: We do not know how
1: to walk. We do not know how
2: to walk. We do not know how
1: to walk. We do not
2: know how to walk. We do not know how to walk. We do not They are making a yard
1: yet. They are the end.
2: Open the shoe.
1: So
2: open the shoe. Sanity. Did ya kind of say, Obey Jedi Kake?
1: And go
2: to an ammo, made a man on the yammy.
1: Obey Kasanina. No, what to an ammo
2: to Gidi Anamo, and Yanamo to be a cake.
1: Okay.
2: Who to obey me to an ammo, but an ammo between the Anam Fanfa Subiamro. Who did Gidi to an ammo? Oh, Zahano. So never do.
1: Okay,
2: good grandma. And yes, I own Yamau, Yamabe,
1: but
2: so would you ya? Kia,
1: a yam.
2: And Fajin Tanta, Emma. So I can say, you say, sometimes the animals and your muzzle. Because Oma
1: come here,
2: my brother, now the Fijian brand. Now, me say, who can say, signboard, Captain Jesus, signboard, no, young gentleman. I don't know, a sir, Parkinson's disease, no. Signboard, no, and a cure of Parkinson's disease. We are to one and say, yes,
1: that was such a church,
2: Yeah, inquiries no be or baby me missing me a journalist. The ratio no frequano home by single party share Utra Babia.
1: Okay,
2: don't you abroad San Juan O'Connor? Wouldn't say one who says you'll be yare? Oh, put them hara.
1: And would the heavy?
2: Upa, yes, I'm sure.
1: Assassinate a letter of
2: Babia. Babia.
1: Wow.
2: Oh, say, oh, no, Fazibia, no, need no wall of one. quiet down when one eye upon a deco. Light push, you know, one of them to go up for so.
1: And you be a bit of a fair,
2: yeah. You're not your beau, you piano. Let's say, yeah, dear, you put your son pass for.
1: Oh, my God.
2: On you and Quay, dear
1: home.
2: On you and Cassana, so on Quay, dear Huntino, be as a second way would you be. Now, she would defu be a was hiding your brother in ye. Who she would defu be a walk as a two mina,
1: okay?
2: It didn't work.
1: Wow.
2: Prophet Jim was hack as a two mini,
1: okay?
2: Sack as a two mino, Missy, I don't know, Missy, Missy, I don't say, you wouldn't feed that. Now, dear, work as a man,
1: empty. And then you're in.
2: Cast a two mino, dear, or your share, so for you, Miss Samna, or you could regret, I could ye about my old dobby.
1: Jesus.
2: Power gift, a cassa.
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3: yeah
1: oh my goodness
3: eh wanwa
1: oh papa
3: eh wanwa pa I was young, a gun of four near tear for dumping him a more baby bearer. Someone said, Would you, my dear, know a brass man sacrae bump free one?
1: Okay.
3: Baby, I will be ano as a train, you know, say, Facebook, Semino, internet na yet if TV stations in your ano.
1: That's right.
3: In your house, away in feeding home, cocoa. Na radio phone de na nka ye mom ya mom akwanchiri bi anka mo no mom fa no wo tv no so na so ebi no mo so am se ayi kwantiti ya na so fire de chain kwan ha kwantinti
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3: I wanna make us out wow friend them be say
1: you dey be say you
3: man dey papa so friend
1: yeah we dey
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3: de monsha Lydia Maku ehuahe no Maybe Bobo Dina free wine to 203.
1: Hallelujah.
3: And the noon or so, and that is 203 year more year.
1: Wow.
3: Papa Matias here.
1: Papa Muda Hopa.
3: Just say, be a na. Where he can't be, won't feel what he are. Na, or of four.
1: Papa.
3: A dinning in a gumunti number crow.
1: What's it here? 055.
3: 055 788.
1: 7 8 8 2 4 2 4 2 5 0 5 5 0 5 5 7 8 8 7 8 8 2 4 2 4 2 5 2 5 Na
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3: Say, heaven, Tina, so who are? Yeah.
1: Okay.
3: So who are? That should be do our co.
1: Okay. But men, cousins, to see.
3: I mean, who's a heaven? I catch was a heaven, too.
1: Papa?
3: And then my one, what do you say? One way we are no more co heaven or heaven.

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1: 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Oh, homono. Waji Eddie Cookrubisho. 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
1: The Munti Assembly.
0: What am I eating over?
1: Waji Eddie Cookra. 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A papa for home, home in your day.
0: Okay. 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
1: 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Won so e so o mom sa kru we nso.
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1: 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Na busia ne ade hie.
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1: 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E wo fia wre hu.
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0: 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That's right.
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1: She radio stations ahoro.
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0: 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Okay.
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1: 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Monko number no so. 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
1: Ayo, ma'am.
2: I call offline.
1: Now, wait a minute. There be a new idea. Why? 100 Ghana.
2: Okay, ma'am.
1: 50 Ghana. 100 Ghana. 50 Ghana.
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1: 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And you know, so near some uncono. 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
0: 05.

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1: Ekosu.
0: 50 Ghana. 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What is your Ekosu? What is your name?
2: Pampachane.
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0: 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Sir, Opa saw your 100, Opa saw your 50. Better Huadino, a nook. Fajidi two anamo.
1: Okay.
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1: Eric Evans Ebo Atta. 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
0: Oh.
1: Emra phone no ben me no mahu se. 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
2: free.
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1: e bo kwan so nko ere okwe urade nyangupo enim
0: amen o
1: mami amagana kai Psalm 50 verse 23, ma won.
0: Okay.
1: Psalm 50 yes, verse 23. Psalm 50 verse 23.
0: Okay.
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0: Pamia Magana. 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We are yeti. No bea din a near tre momona a year 0 5 5 0 5 5 7 8 8 7 8 8 2 4 2 4 2 5 2 5 2 5 and what's some mammy and my goose we are Jimano. Anna, may I join a machine momonoso? Not that 218.
1: Okay.
0: May I'm Sanko here, not that 28.
1: Wow.
0: Mamma, I'm Sanko here, not that 38.
1: Wow.
0: Mamma, I'm Sanko here, not that 48.
1: Hallelujah.
2: Hey,
0: Mamma, my camera. The American Baku Crane, who are at a farm, who are me and a media show.
1: Pepper.
0: 10 10 10 10 10 10 10 10 10 10 10 10 10 10 10 10 10 10 10 10 10 10 10 10 10 10 10 10 10 10 10 10 10 10 10 10 10 10 10 10 10 10 10 10 10 10 10 10 10 10 10 10 10 10 10 10 10 10 10 10 10 10 10 10 10 10 10 10 10 10 10 10 10 10 10 10 10 10 10 10 10 10 10 10 10 10 10 10 10 10 10 10 10 10 10 10 10 10 10 10 10 10 10 10 10 10 10 10 10 10 10 10 10 10 10 10 10 10 10 10 10 10 10 10 10 10 10 10 10 10 10 10 10 10 10 10 10 10 10 10 10 10 10 10 10 10 10 10 10 10 10 10 10 10 10 10 10 10 10 10 10 10 10 10 10 10 10 10 10 10 10 10 10 10 10 10 10 10 10 10 10 10 10 10 10 10 10 10 10 10 Nyame nam ne so akyerɛ wo kwan.
1: Hallelujah.
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2: Yes, sir.
1: Amen.
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1: Wow.
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1: Wow.
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0: And I'm more quiet at the hole, Eddie Mamunina.
1: Amen.
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2: going to be for
0: my picky be no more, Omunina. Omunina swap of him. Omunina swap of him, said my pong.
1: Okay.
2: Great.
0: The mammy, I'm a gana cassa.
2: Aye. But I'm like, how my BA Psalm 50:23, meaning, say, dear.
0: Papa.
2: Nini na afa afuribwa sema. Apa de ato gana fwe ni mnu.
0: Yeah.
2: Na ene de papa, mejeche se, nipa bebre, beba beye omwa. Na nipa biso aka omuti abom se, omu to microphone biya mam.
0: Yeah.
2: Because papa mefre minutes ago.
0: Yeah.
2: Apumude for my cash or a mobile phone or electromagnetic radiation bia a bay pia a ha ni pediano.
0: Yeah.
2: Na papa phone ada okuma so every day and several hours. Papa on shempo says a dear way premiana.
0: Yeah.
2: Na nipa o to sell on a kuma to sell on. I won any idea and yame fasso at the chairman sign.
0: Yeah.
2: If you say, who could hold the beer man yamimba?
0: Yeah.
2: Now, and there you say, Namen can't come up be brave, so now, Nipa be a shas, yeah, almost the only one who has seen almost the cool one, or you may be a support on.
0: Yeah.
2: Name Emma don't be brave, make her home.
0: Yeah,
2: papa, and one or a no son.
0: Yeah.
2: Emma, you may be.
0: Yeah.
2: If you say, you move your wa, you are, you are not a young mama.
0: Yeah.
2: JP, Papa, Yame, and Nam, and Kua, Bra, Kwame, Doctor, who's in any pay, do more dance, you know. Yeah, you can't, sir, ask him.
0: Yeah.
2: You can't, when no mass him. You can't, and Kofobe, so, Kutuji.
0: Yeah.
2: And Mama said, Yame, a bony pediano, my baby, I function, and walk, I'm strong, could be so. Baby, I'm saying, I refuse to ever come away. Mr. Matia Dante de Brea, Nipa Bia Toba Haya, Redi Omo, Atuana, O Momo Bibian, now so more showing him.
0: Yeah.
2: But no, dear Yamina, me, Yamaka, say, many mammy, but Yakosuna, mammy, who say, be a woho.
0: Yeah.
2: And this is here, I would so sign your Moshe Mina. I did that she will. Oh, I'm oh, Papa, Yame, a shell. Gana for. I have papa, a cheap dom was a cup from Business Abri. Get here, papa, a free and a pahoma cheap business abri. I mean, shamu.
0: Amen.
2: That dom no be brave, say, a for a bunny. And so my movie say, ye be ye. Ye mama, then I am yes, I did.
0: I'm going to tell you, I've been here.
1: I'm Pacho.
2: Yame, you
0: know, I'm Rican Camepe.
1: Okay.
0: Mamma, my gun.
2: Yame, you know, papa.
0: Sisi ana metwa mani call line so na na nka me frɛ kwa mtewia no me kwa na 58
1: wow
2: god hey another 10
0: ana me frɛ kwa me a na wo ma nipa mienu na abeka ho sisi a
2: ana da nyame
1: ase you are din shram
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0: That means Dr. Amuzu, Mamia Magana, and Nyame Afenipano,
1: it do,
0: I say, my dear, so Pibia come.
1: Okay.
0: And I be as one yanny preco.
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0: Wabeka.
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0: Wabeka.
1: Wow.
0: Mamma, it was. Mamma, it was.
2: Gana for the mamma, dear, say, and premier, comma, ever, would you, my dear? If me be a bea, no. And now, if I knew me, oh, my, yet so far, eh, a buffo, dane, at the end of the book. Be a
0: one, no, no, no, no, no,
2: no, no, no,
1: no,
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2: 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She said, oh, both for the near soul. 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An age my fly come on in an. Papa, Yamay, shall
0: we say, oh, Bussia, how's a mammy poker him? I said, why didn't you know?
2: Ane
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0: 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On some no mokada.
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0: 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Anyame na nso na be push me.
3: No.
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3: Okay.
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0: 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Onna ne na ketua emfem ma. Ode be ma o ma na bros.
3: Wow.
0: Time.
3: Hey, Papa.
0: Captain, dear.
3: Mm.
0: Abushia.
3: Wow.
0: And you may dear, any man so farm hunchy.
3: Amen.
0: And said you must see tea, and you go upon my choir. Said you must see tea, and you say, bear 3 years, no.
3: Mm.
0: A dear, any man.
3: Okay.
0: Prophet, you man, or better tire feet. You may dear be brave.
3: But your sanity.
0: Now, fed you man, I quay.
3: Mm.
0: Well, I'll be born, sir.
3: Hallelujah.
0: Our bones.
3: Wow.
0: In TNA, in insurance council, a prophet Jim Aquine and Abraham.
3: Amen.
0: Then your men now, Mosuna, all sponsor Captain Jesus.
3: Wow.
0: Now all flow now, bra, Napunga, I see. Because, me jamma, me, I'm a gun, Aquine, dear. Bet, or see insurance in your raddy.
3: Okay.
0: A raddy, a drumono. No man of coins or men are being us.
3: Okay. Hmm. A Nakasan.
0: A being us.
3: Wow.
0: In shining the Awino. No man of quenya. Say, oh, man, Yangopa being us.
3: Wow.
0: Now, ready fear ne pape mail.
3: Hallelujah.
0: Not sorry fear crone crone pa.
3: Okay. Wow.
0: No, there are some thing near you.
3: Hmm.
0: A de big
3: oh, Jesus.
0: O de big wheel.
3: Amen.
0: O de big wheel.
3: Amen.
0: Na Psalm 65 will say,
3: okay.
0: O Nyankopon, yeri abujo e yi wa ye e wo Zion.
3: Hallelujah.
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3: Okay.
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3: Oh.
0: Dodo na pepisa se. Number no, Papa number no, where you say, Papa may ye for her, ye. Papa, one nipper, as you share, and nay, oh, I do him.
3: Hallelujah.
0: Only man, I win him.
3: Papa, no dear, no crap.
0: In shrank council.
3: Amen.
0: I do more and counsel what?
3: Amen.
0: Amen, pa.
3: Amen.
0: Now, for a tear for dumping for my matim in Indian.
3: Okay.
0: 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My sisters near Dino. A modding be amber bar, Moba says, Sia, a choir, it to me de Sicaco et Tigus.
3: Okay.
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0: 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If you say young upon, not quite strong, etigun, etigun. Yan would defort us opera so yen.
3: Okay.
0: 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Suyanosu ye.
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0: And then we. Number ni ese.
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4: 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Okay.
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3: okay
5: God bless you
0: e pacho 50 Ghana cedis
5: nyamisha
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0: abu
5: Yeah.
0: But Ebra would be for pie win or the 101 Ghana a day. Abba,
3: Mao Nation
0: Yamea or Namaso, a Jumano,
3: That's right.
0: Near watch throne, watch throne.
3: Amen.
0: Then a free years 50 Ghana cities.
5: Amen.
0: And I am Papa Harrison Menzo.
3: Hey, Papa.
0: And a Sandu.
3: Mbatuanu.
0: Nasabri, is a Papa, so, oh, sorry.
3: Mbatuanu, Papa.
0: And so the radio Santana.
4: But he would take. Sister,
0: or the 300 Ghana.
3: Wow,
0: Eddie Abba. What one of four engine answered that though? Why me? Why me? Quotation in my yard, the Unia Becay. How's he having the pair? Shoo. Why me? So, I can't tell them when I walk away and what who say Emanuela Canetta Pencil or see 50 Ghana.
3: I
0: Mammy, I'm on you, baby. Kwame afa Bible na no ahwe se ni misiko ah am first of your sense 50 Ghana cities Kwame wose se ho
4: papa ibu fo nguma no eti sian yi mu ye du no se
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4: de bois won.
0: 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Yo. And he and a mafono cran natural of fro.
4: Okay.
0: And a creator sound so in a bad.
3: Okay.
0: No, would you pay Kobe?
4: Okay.
0: To no can a for real born a special. And it will only come ma, young point to my fro.
4: Okay.
0: Rebecca Beku si 51 Ghana. 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
1: Okay.
0: How are the Muslim men from my 51 Ghana city? Foster Akwasi Soji se mama 51 Ghana city. 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
0: 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Doctor Muzo Monte Monazu Yedi.
3: Papa Yedina na super.
0: 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As one 101 Ghana cities. Augustine Nule se se ama 300 Ghana. 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
3: Wow.
0: Na ni abe kuto mfifi no. 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
3: Okay.
0: Mabobo ade ama musisia.
3: That's right.
0: Madok na amevo. 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For number is
5: 055 788 24 25.
0: There's a meeting with your cancer and do me in one way. A bra prophet, you my aunt, to be sure you soon.
3: Okay.
0: I'm a 200 Ghana bushia.
3: Mpo.
0: 100 Ghana bushia. 500 Ghana bushia. 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
3: Enipa 10.
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3: Wow.
0: Emeswan.
3: Hallelujah.
0: Sadie wenti. Ebradi we onyango pono. Wafa.
3: Amen.
0: Dani nyina yemo. Onso osu no di ebia anso. Onso fabeso. Jumedino ano.
3: Amen.
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0: 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At the Murat Hona, ya kind one. A free verse in fear 2000 imuba.
3: Okay.
0: The year 2000. Any friar. Mamma.
3: Udifo.
0: Doc.
3: Namedifo.
0: Oh. We are saying you soon.
3: We are saying you soon.
0: We are saying you soon. O time for deep bonnet.
3: Udifo Casso.
0: Na Yana Ninano. Ya trust your science and data. Science and data.
3: What's your name?
0: You see, I'm proud of you because it's a young car who you know, you
3: come.
0: But what time for Dibone?
3: What time for Dibone? Dibone? What
0: time for Dibone?
3: Oh. Oh. Oh, Dibone, why?
0: And then, man, pie bunny.
3: Yes. Upon that, my ETA?
0: A radia or bong, can all behind.
3: Jesus.
0: No, where you are. Many is all bony passe. Why do you be a woman in Winyaw?
3: Debbie, Pacho Debbie.
0: In Winyaw. So when you are the baby, as I say, so when you're ready, so be where me, me, Dickai.
3: Debbie,
0: or Dickaqua.
3: Oh, Radi, we are mobile.
0: Far one, sir, 2 years old.
3: Oh, my God.
0: Sayen yalewa maye na yenya ahode yaso.
3: Hallelujah.
0: Abusi avoni arofo.
3: Papa.
0: Ye meka eno meka mau.
3: That's you.
0: Ami ni mse ni pedu no. Oh. Obetumi ayema na brosu.
3: Amen.
1: Yes sir.
0: Enti se ni pedu e shapimu ni pedu e sho hamu.
3: Okay.
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3: Hallelujah.
1: Yes sir.
0: 200 Ghana, 100 Ghana, any 50 Ghana bush. 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
3: Oh.
0: Ma brabo mu. A sign ya mani ebi a sign me. 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
3: Yeah.

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1: 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I agree, my Ghana.
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1: Ababum Hiani Ahutre.
3: Oh, Jesus.
1: Sabri made in Shan and Mamma and son may feel from him.
3: Amen.
1: If you from him, my own, what's all them hanging on?
3: No.
1: Made the and was rabbit chair will be
2: answered. Amen.
1: Oh, what's all them hang was rano? Ain't your home, mamma, woofy, baby, be
2: Amen.
0: Amen.
1: Omutu, omudi, baby, baby, baby, come on.
2: Amen.
0: Amen.
1: Na fee. 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
3: Oh, Jesus.
1: And Kayara Sam, my friend, is Abri with Brady anymore.
2: Amen.
1: And what's what say?
3: Oh.
1: Bessie Sammy Shebre, Mammy.
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Nothing me the mura quiet and welfare me the mobile and for not

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0: What's our word?

0: 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I see if you will be more barbering shop. Just a yes more. Mr. Alpha and Omega. And then, so Mr. Ibrahim, Ashama. Abbas the Barber, Minia, and Roman Down. 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

0: 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Tell Kwame, Madame Mitchell will be papa, and everything so, Madame Lucy, also a brown container. Tell Kwame, just say, tell Kwame, dear, containers no colors in here. Yeah, the true. And everything so, or Chiami Kobi, who now your Chiami Kessie, or tell Kwame, and Mr. Abdul, also a tell Kwame, and Mr. Charles, also a tell Kwame. 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

0: 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And so, my catcher say, who now we are in the engine, Nirani, a tilly, a sissy. A tear for the beer phone line saying, not in some. I'm a dear good, a page arsenal, yayadain, ya bobo. Who bets me a fray 0551656565. And I say 0551656656. Fre, na yendi komo. Sumangu, you know what you're strong. What where you get? You get, you get. What you're strong. Nyansa nyom.
1: I am the point of
0: view. Mini, Mr. Udini, baby, I can say Fre, you yei.
1: The son of John, I don't
0: know. Your friend saying?
1: John.
0: John. Mr. John, I don't know. If you're what you're saying?
1: Yes, sorry, ya near higher no idea to deem. Who was not to deem that was Aurahua wanted to deem with. A deal no, a better answer, so Abafrano or Bosafa.
0: Sir, a deem it is Ababrese.
1: Ababrese. I want Namuna, Wadia Moon, Abusia Moon, Nabra Moon, nobody are to the book in the bar. Hm. Sir, if you agree, I was with San Soso, the Bianu, let me know for a man nipper quite say. What did Jim be to never be a social? What none of them will be able to do a bit, ma.
0: Wow.
1: But you want to say, your frap point, you know, Nippon, if I ever was, you couldn't tell what frap was that point, you or Jen.
0: Mm-hmm.
1: This is what made up the set to Nippon, I decided, yeah, I would have over it.
0: Hmm.
1: Oh.
0: Na ensemswa ensemswa yifu.
1: Kwanza na babu se yensua unyankupon. Na mama yensua yankasanya kum.
0: Mm-hmm.
2: Hello.
0: Yeah, Mr. John.
2: Hello.
0: Mo, why are the pa? Nansanyong. The Batman.
2: Yeah.
0: If you su hun te say.
2: Oh, su hun boko.
0: Yo.
2: Se se na mapon asori abedu ti na mi hun mi ansa na mi bi ati o. 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
0: 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Nyansanyum.
3: Okay.
0: Nyansanyum.
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0: ne sayen. Oh, what's antico? Mr. Wanyamina, and Yamina Michao, me pasopi. 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Yansanyum.
3: Yansafuniti.
0: Shaba.
3: The
0: ranks. Achimta foot is every year.
3: Achimta Fuboko, Max G.
0: Yo, Mwanako, Yamiadu Mahaboko.
3: Yo, Michate, my opponent.
0: Mini technician crane, Shaha, Mr. Bless.
3: Yao, Mr. Bless.
0: Or so, Mr. Bless. If you are the near man, you know, Gugua, come with you, Papa. Papa,
3: yeah,
0: that's it.
3: Yo. Oh, my dear, I'm going to I'm confused because oh, this topic is too up here. You come with bone confused. I just say, dear, the man warm. Why are you doing a working magazine?
0: Wow.
3: I could be a bang and would be to say, dear old boy, you have a better say. Magic, if you call a blaman, so you will. Or bring one up. Magic, we did make a demeter, a person who's here driving while yard, they are born in cockroach. I heard they are called cockroach brim. Be just also be young working. And I call back your friends in Kuala side, you know, the yard. I will follow you. Ukanya me eno su enye enya di pa. 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
0: Missy, every old cry and the boot me for no a fat frying pan or the abocolate.
3: I must say, and one that said, I have a couple degree, not never be a good
0: day.
3: I'm because Udi before over time, you know, a before now they are popular and not about the answerable. I never think the one
0: not about your money.
3: If you are not today, I will for any abut or that side. Maybe on your oil, or no,
0: you
3: are upon the way you will be away to know what into one of the Macolan who send your oil and send for that.
0: Yeah,
3: now but turn an end into massy. The money will not set and own your way. My yabby, my Yamanata, you know, ain't in a woods that we are, you are make us the same things and watch them, but Acolanos or no, but Badinaba.
4: I want to say, they got this one, what come back with me and about friend in Tia? We will say, well, fun to say about Frano Ham.
0: Internet was all can't no me as a man as a woofer be the bono.
4: Yes, then you answer, why you need a hundred ton? No, I say, I bet you say, or say,
0: no,
4: wow.
0: Yeah.
4: And the sad moment, you know, that's so when I've been my young couple of women, I'm not a yeah, I will phone Abedani or Bonimpokra Abbasan near Oyo Battery.
0: Matua Sierpa. Now, me bow, Mr. John, a din soa, ye de a two in Nipano, a woman's son's soa.
4: Now, I bet to say, one got on what one quite such and so. Well, so why are you going to come? Because of after the prince, he was a sensory of Gunquan. Oh, bravo.
0: But who I see a pa, you, Mr. John, miss me that's a pa. Who submit me a phrase 0551 656565? And that's 0551 656656. 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
6: Wo wono yawo mu.
0: Yeah.
6: Wo feno. 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
0: Yo, sister, you are a year, Michia, Aguna, Aquaqua, Funera.
6: Yo,
0: bye bye. Nyansanyum. Many are Mr. Udini, baby, I can say for you. Oh, Mr. Gideon, baby, I walk over there. And you're seeing so to say.
7: Now, what I'm saying, because we're going to be a good one. You may be a good one. Into no one called folks, and only in the answer, the answer, the answer, the answer, the answer, the answer, the answer, the answer, the answer, the answer, the answer, the answer, the answer, the answer, the answer, the answer, the answer, the answer, the answer, the answer, the answer, the answer, the answer, the answer, the answer, the answer, the answer, the answer, the answer, the answer, the answer, the answer, the answer, the answer, the answer, the answer, the answer, the answer, the answer, the answer, the answer, the answer, the answer, the answer, the answer, the answer, the answer, the answer, the answer, the answer, the answer, the answer, the answer, the answer, the answer, the answer, the answer, the answer, the answer, the answer, the answer, the answer, the answer, the answer, the answer, the answer, the answer, the answer, the answer, the answer, the answer, the answer, the answer, the answer, the answer, the answer, the answer, the answer, the answer, the answer, the answer, the answer, the answer, the answer, the answer,
1: I'm not dancing, so I'm supporting a sample, so I'm not going to.

0: Mr. Udini, baby, I can say free. Suchari Johnson, any Akuse Johnson, Temho.
1: Okay. The chimpa, but Michelle Dance, Honoso.
0: You, one uncle.
1: A dint woman. A dint for power woman. A bedint was a do to a dint beer. Almost said the Oyen Yaman Cram for. Almost dint our motto. And he said, a court or two uncle baby. No, could din someone here. Your body din say beta. Woman be you free. And Emma or two quire. Uncle, your baby at the sign saying a bush in your dean.
0: Not just an etching, sir.
1: There will be our free north. Your friend at Tukuba. And she said, your boss at dinner, you bring a bush of free. It will two quire. Uncle say, sir, family, because of a say dinner at two or red in swa.
0: Wow.
1: Obefia.
0: Yes, it may be the Christian name.
1: I will pass my cobble. Can you bomb us on the warm?

0: Nyansanyum.
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0: Usu obi aye den.
1: Obi atu ne ba se your friend kin kin da.
0: Kin and Abel. We are just saying, I just said, we saw a soft one penny for a tuni.
1: I would have had it. I'm not
0: going to be so. Hey, what? For the mouth, and I would say, Coco take a crab, maybe to know, or persuade him back. Oh, I
1: would
0: say, Kajake. Oh, yes, I'm here. Yes, I'm here. Yo, I would say, Casa, canom in tea.
1: A big tool, a big beer, I would be there too for Bino. What is so far? Because, for instance, Obia, oh, yeah, the party to be a little bit too long. A dinner, first thing, a subine. Two, a penia, or dimwa, or bunho. Because we'll be anywhere up at the Bonia, the
0: apostle.
1: Ah, and this is an example of your say, Edia, will be Oyam about Penipa, no, be over there.
0: That's as a Ufio, the Munada, the beer police for the Baho.
1: Yes, yes. I
0: didn't
1: know there was a
0: super. Yo, with that CP, I would say, Mom,
2: Kwame Ankain. Aha.
0: Me pacho spell Ankain in my head.
2: A-N-K-A-N.
0: Ah, Ankain. Okay, aha. Ankain. Use Bremesi kuma ohu.
2: Bacha ay.
0: Yo, mwanonko.
2: Ay, e dintu no, your friend say, e kebi pa. E kebi. Me din Kwame Ankain no. I am Bishop of Papa, a dean ascending, would you mention a master?
0: Ah, oh, Papa, no, me, Eddie Dino, too, went to me and through Dean Nassi.
2: Want to mention a dean and Nassi? I'm kind of a dean, Dean Say, what I must say, a
0: dean. Wow.
2: But my two men with the engines and sons should be a homage.
0: Wow.
2: But let ye men are not only one man, as a man are not yet mature.
0: Wow. Blessing, and so now you're in your crowd. Hey, Me, and therefore, Miss Remupi Radio Sukasano, and your radio no now because a gumu Radio Sukasan to send you a wire phone call at Unu B Casano. It meant you who were radio no so. Udia, Jumu Radio no cra, dear Mino Casa air can will phone no so no, Ubia Betty or radio no so. Nasa O Casana radio no so, I know dear Casano and ma. 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
4: One
0: Bobito
4: One
0: Bobito one
4: Ya
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0: And the second
4: will be a bassa. As I said, we'll be up to the bassa. That's
0: it. Will be your number.
4: Yeah, be your number.
0: Right.
4: And you will be a dino, a brother. Second, Mosana. I said,
0: Adesso domi abra
4: yeah
0: Bobito number 1
4: back up
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6: Hello?
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0: mmm
6: wa kwede nu
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0: mmm
6: sadness gate na no e be ya through before be room and when in ya go aslamu to be pass from bibi san kwa ya kwa
0: no mmm
6: yes enti na e no ma e man die ba e fisa sad ya go some there
0: mmm
6: ya go some there ya papa no for purpose
0: e ya culture
6: ya kocha enti sa enoma no enti na ye di baton no before then no ena sa di na su gate ni enti e body ni ho by before e beto sa di no wow
7: yeah
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7: matias ye
6: no so me she e mi nana no dia ye de to ya na dodua it didn't a bobla womb say be bonny womb, but it didn't a wire.
7: So, to say, me say, your friend called you Safo. Mina, yeah, meet you.
6: If I told Mentonka.
7: Hello, Utimanka.
6: Hello, yeah.
7: Send me say, your friend called you Osafo.
6: Yeah, Mila, yeah, now,
7: yeah. Yam, sir, Moha, oh,
6: Makra, as a mentor, radio, also.
7: Line bi wo hwa ya na
6: me ni radio on kwa
7: Utimenka.
6: Hello
7: Utimenka.
6: Hello
7: Utimenka.
6: Ah
7: ya na mi se ya from Kojo Osafo Utimenka.
6: But I
7: mi na na no e de me eto no Osafo no ya se tete wo no nim se ne wo agro bi ya from Kunkumba.
6: Aha.
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6: yes eno ora enya kura kura kura kura eh me e papa wan said aya kura so ye tna ye dwuma Ado. And to me, in school, it's a three.
7: Yeah.
6: And now, I've been saying, hey, you know, me and Cassandra, mammy, old man, dear. Let me name you, yes, all one client, and Cassandra, be my. And Tim decided to make Johnny a banker. Mamma Bobobla. To me, Johnny, and I may buy me this repeated. And to me, Johnny, I may buy yes, me, papa. Only near coach the grass was a me, my Johnny, I'll call pie, we can have your grass over, but Bob Brandon's, I hear that.
7: Oh.
6: Me papa o ti be ba e bo struggle sa ni amaye madu mi se fit na me bi me workshop
7: wow
6: ena mi igma na mi igma data so da ye ye me do minim into one time occasion we come na mi papa ni aba ko ka tem eh what does one cry o papa so we ye ye da into wo problem na into mi a me ko mi papa ni straight
7: yeah
6: na mo zol mai say na mate What's the name of that? And that's a mukai. What's the mukai? I'm so dada. So, bomb what you want here because I was a me by a mamma's car. It was the name of ye. And now, what can I say? That may make us your big papa's over Baba home pie.
7: Wow.
6: And I'm a son, my chick me by. And I'm a no cast me papa on from me or bow or from my downfall. Oh, this is young papa 90 years.
7: Oh.
6: Yeah, me, papa, and I say, Nancy, me, I like a crack. Me, papa, tears, so soon, sir, me, me, Fluma, on the zobe. Oh, because it's a mowa, and I got a cotton. Me, papa, catch him so kind, but Obama, home pie. Yeah, yeah, and he, be a year, crazy, be the me, boy, yes, or call, not quite, papa, call, hope you. Why, I go, I make a better 15 years ago.
7: Yeah.
6: Papa kwa ye hwa de me se me won kan have to now me ye aguma me shen pepepe
7: wow
6: won won ti kasa ni de ti abo ye ma no o ba ple o ba ese o especially mema mema de ye kan ya na ye aguma ama de no po ye ache
7: yeah
6: na ye wa ju se me di di agro dabi because bible me ye ti as say yan ko po pe no ni mo ni petism
7: yeah
6: abon sam de ti se we bie wa no wa fa nti unye bie wa no pe na abon sam ayen
7: wa fa
6: no di ye juma
7: Yo,
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7: and your Tema. And I mean, you programming so your friend.
8: I was a bit, Minoka, and also when you were so.
7: And what you mean, me a Goku's bar, me a Goku's banam Tiano, Goku's papa. Yo, Midasi P. Oshra also. A tearful mean to me, fa. Of Rafu B.A.B.O. Mimreno, I a bit. 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Miss Ramupi, a din to no, umiension ye, see a two dinya, umiension ye, near two dinya, a din faswo, a nijie, and qua tintin, a hoodie womb, ever by a man or so. In that thing, so Misre, Misre, Misre, say, say, Sir Oba, a fumwa, mi pacho pi, a quadano, a dream, a danny trim. Ah, I was a woo, a woofono, ne was a unya abutre, wa fumu honua menkasa. A chire, a mimre, anano petutu to be no afreno kwame, ajua. Eviasono, say netio, but we say any say any say any say. And yet, in Timpacho, if we neko, men ye say be you. Send ye beya, Casacireno, a beye Nyan sebia, sebi, a bit me a rat about friendly trim, a sin say, hey, woo, say, me the anam person milk can be impo. Send your meek, who are no fat frying pan or their body bedroom. She, Sebi, Dachin, a collabet me a near. Neni, a bet me, Sebi, Ephra. 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
1: Stop spending time with the wrong people. Life is too short to spend time with people who suck the happiness out of you. If someone wants you in their life, they'll make room for you. You shouldn't have to fight for a spot. Never ever insist yourself to someone who continuously overlooks your worth. And remember, it's not the people that stand by your side when you're at your best, but the ones who stand beside you when you're at your worst that are your true friends. Stop trying to be someone you're not. One of the greatest challenges in life is being yourself in a world that's trying to make you like everyone else. Someone will always be prettier. Someone will always be smarter. Someone will always be younger. But they will never be you. Don't change so people will like you. Be yourself, and the right people will love the real you. Stop trying to hold on to the past. You cannot start the next chapter of your life if you keep rereading the last one. Stop being scared to make a mistake. Doing something and getting it wrong is at least 10 times more productive than doing nothing. Every success has a trail of failures behind it, and every failure is leading towards success. You end up regretting the things you did not do far more than the things you did. Stop getting involved in relationships for the wrong reasons. Relationships must be chosen wisely. It is better to be alone than to be in bad company. There's no need to rush. If something is meant to be, it will happen at the right time, with the right person, and for the best reason. Stop rejecting new relationships just because old ones didn't work. In life, you'll realize that there's a purpose for everyone you meet. Some will test you, some will use you, and some will teach you. But most importantly, some will bring out the best in you. Stop trying to compensate against things that are not there. And stop trying to compete against everyone else. Don't worry about what others are doing better than you. Concentrate on beating your own records every day. Success is a battle between you and yourself only. I just have to repeat this. This warrants a repeat. Stop trying to compete against everyone else. Don't worry about what others are doing better than you. Concentrate on beating your own records every day. Success is a battle between you and yourself only. Life is too short to spend time with people who suck the happiness out of you. If someone wants you in their life, they'll make room for you. You shouldn't have to fight for a spot. Never, ever insist yourself to someone who continuously overlooks your worth. And remember, it's not the people that stand by your side when you are at your best, but the ones who stand beside you when you are at your worst that are your true friends.
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